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0: you can win the hole on this point, but there's a referee now coming up. I don't know why. In 1.5 meters from the cup. What is the problem? What can be the problem? Let's try to listen what Angel Yin is asking to him. There is something about, she's asking who is the further from the hole, so. Mm-hmm. And he said, Lenglang, it's your turn. You are the furthest of the hole. I think it's 3-4 centimeters or something, but it can be make a big difference in match play, as you know. So Lenglang, she's playing very quick. She knows exactly when I completely dry, then I go to my ball, and then I do the work as quick as possible without hurrying. That's very important. You do, you think everything very secured. She is now standing behind the ball, clean the club face, wipe the water off it, and go one time through the knees to look the line very good. It's 1.5, maybe 1.20 meters. It's going slightly from left to right, I think. And then, she's stepping away now. There's a little bit of doubt maybe on the line. She never asked the kiddie to read the line as well. So she is a player who do a lot of things on her own. And his only job is to keep everything dry. Now she is ready to put this ball to go for birdie. And she made the birdie. And now Angel Yin has to make that birdie as well to tie the hole. But she gave a fist bump to Lynn Grant. I don't know why. Maybe she's happy for that she made the birdie.
1: Okay, 1 second. We're going to go to Katie in match 5 before we hear that putt from Ian.
2: American Allison Corpus is making a little bit of a mess of the 6th hole, the par 3. She hit it long back next to the scoreboard in the heather and mishit her shot out of the heather. It was going to be a really tough shot from there. So now she's hitting her 3rd shot onto the green while Nana Courts and Madsen is about 25 feet behind the hole for birdie. She did, Allison Corpus did pick a very good chip shot here, but she's going to have about 4 feet for a 4. So Nana has 2 putts to win this hole and go 2 up after 6.
1: Very good for Madsen. Anton, the putt from Yin.
0: Perfect timing, Angel Yin. She's now stepping into the ball and she's standing behind the ball, wiping up the club face as well. And she's now ready to deliver her putt. She has to make this birdie, otherwise it will be very difficult. She did. The match is still 3 up for Europe after this 8 hole. We go to the 9, the par 4, 9. Brilliant, brilliant hole.
1: Very good, hole number 6. Yes?
3: We're at the green of hole 5, the par 5, where now, at the moment, Anastasia Nadal has a putt for birdie, a putt to win this hole, because Andrea Lee did not do it, and the ball is going. But, I wanted to say it's going perfectly, but at the last moment it thought it going a little right, and then it took the lip of the hole. So the hole is halved with par, and we go on to the famous par 3/6.
4: Yeah, just to let our listeners who are listening worldwide, every match, every singles match, also has a referee, and every referee has got an assistant, and it's called an observer, where the observers walk in forward, that if anything does happen with the balls, they can tell the referees that, and again it will just save time. So every match has a referee and every match has an observer.
1: And now it's 23 minutes past 1. John, what does that mean as well?
4: Time for lunch.
1: That's a very good point. You're an Englishman, you're always thinking about lunch, right? Or is breakfast more your thing? It's more that I meant that every match is now out on the course.
4: Yes, it's all 12 matches are out there now, and we now say it's game on. It now gets very, very interesting. The pressure's on all the players. It's worse watching. It's always worse for the captains watching, the vice captains watching, because they have got absolutely no control what the players are doing. Even the caddies, it's difficult for the caddies to be able to relax. But again, that tension, that nervous tension, when the going gets tough, the tough get going. And we need that. The better players need that tension. Yeah. It's positive tension.
1: Nerves must have gone on hole number 10, Remco.
5: Yeah, the beautiful flop shot from Megan Kang, 2 meters from the flag. A 2-putt for Charlie Hill for birdie, but Megan Kang missed the putt.
1: Oh.
5: It's 2 up for Europe. So after hole number 10.
1: So 2 wins in that hole, in that match for Europe, but actually it's more 2 mistakes from Megan Kang.
5: Yeah. Can you say it's a mistake? It's a par on a par five.
1: Yeah.
5: It was a really, really difficult shot. It was a beautiful shot, but she missed the putt from 2 meters. That's the mistake she made.
4: Yeah. George, the start now for Anna Nordqvist is exactly as she hoped and planned it, with the Charlie Hill 2 up, Esther Henslight 4 up, and Lynn Grant 3 up in the first 3 matches, with Nelly Korda 2 up in that 4th match.
1: Yeah, that's very good.
2: Match 5.
1: Yeah, Katie.
2: Nana Quartz did 2 putt that hole for par, so she is now 2 up through 6 holes.
1: Okay, it's good to hear that we already also have Hattie back on track. She's running her way up to Lopez Ramirez, and then we get an update there.
6: Yes.
1: Yeah, we go to match number 4 with Davy.
6: Yes, we have finished hole number 7 now, where Mimi Rhodes for Europe hit a great chip out of the situation, and it was conceded for par. But then we had the world number 1 putting from about 3 meters and making a great putt to go 2 up for the USA. And in the meantime, they have hit their drives here on the reachable par 4-8. The American, Korda, has found a bunker on the right side, and Mimi Rhodes for Europe has found the front greenside bunker. So this will be a little sandy competition.
1: A lot of noise coming also from the flight, the match from Madsen. Katie? Oh, yeah. No, it's okay. So Madsen is doing really well, is also now 2 up. We go to Charlie Hull, who is now also 2 up, but on the par 3 11th hole.
5: Beautiful approach is coming up in there. Oh, wow. What a super shot again from Charlie Hill. Beautiful. It's around 6 meters from the flag on the difficult par 3, hole 11. Again, a good approach from Charlie Hill.
1: Yeah, it's interesting to see you, John. Now Charlie Hill is playing well, and also Nelly Korda. So the best players on both sides are quite delivering in the singles.
4: Yeah, again, they're individual players. And again, this is a team event. And they're part of the team. But again, the strength of Dudek is to play stroke play. And you're more into a stroke play game when you're playing singles on the last day of the Solheim Cup. So they can totally focus on their own game 100%.
1: Yeah, absolutely right. And Martijn, Lottie Woodje.

0: She's also a number two from Europe, but it's only one place difference in the world ranking with Lottie Wood.
1: Yeah, they're just playing the par 3/4, where both women left themselves rather long birdie putts. The pin is tucked away all the way in the right-hand side, while my battery is almost dying.
0: Yeah, so I hear that.
1: but it's both standing over a ball now after Kim lagged it up there. You don't want to play it too hard, not to get off that runoff area behind the green. Come on, Lottie, roll this one in so I can switch my battery, but give Europe another birdie. She gives it one more look. Ball is on its way, has to get over that ridge. Doesn't get it. Wow, that's a great effort. That's going to be considered, yeah. Does Kim pick it up for her already? No. But it's so close. It's safe to say that she's going to pick it up. So Kim has a very short putt to make to half this hole.
0: All right. Very good, Martijn. So Europe still looking fine, but what can we say so far, John? It's four matches where Europe is leading, two matches where Team USA is leading, but can we...
2: Yeah, you can't make any predictions at this moment. It's obviously going good for Team Europe, but we saw that yesterday as well in the four balls. And again, it's match play. It can turn around very, very quickly. One shot can make a difference. It can throw another player off in their concentration. And then it's just a question of getting back down, playing every shot 100% for what it's worth. The only thing you can do here is control what you can control. And the rest is you have to leave it up to the gods, the golfing gods.
0: Yeah, but the good thing is that the lead in the first three matches is more than one up. It's, yep.
3: We have match four here, the Korda Rhodes match, and Korda's ball from the greenside bunker on 8 is in the air and spinning right next to the hole. I can't quite see because I'm on the opposite side of the hole and the pin, but I believe it's about a meter and a half. They had to get the rules official involved to see who was first and was able to hit their bunker shot first. I would have said that the shot from Europe was a little bit more straightforward as Nelly had to navigate a downhill slope towards the pin, but she took that slope out by flying it all the way there and getting a lot of spin on the ball. So great shot by the American. She's walking over to mark the ball as Mimi Rhodes for Europe is getting ready, making some practice swings outside of the bunker. So a little bit more of a flat situation there. I'm hearing some cheers.
0: Yeah,
3: I'm
0: hearing.
4: That's the cheers. Let's go, Europe. Let's go. Nastasia Nadeau is entering the green of the sixth. So no action yet, but just
0: very
4: happy
0: good.
4: Fans.
0: Very good.
3: Okay, so then here we got Europe now over the ball here. Green front greenside bunker here on hole number 8, about 25 meters away. It looks to be a bit short. Yes, she landed it short, but it rolled out a bit. But she will be first to putt and about 3-4 meters away. Both players for birdie, but advantage USA.
0: Hattie, welcome back, reunited with Lopez Ramirez. How is she doing?
5: Thank you. Not yet. I'm walking towards hole 5, the par 5 mm-hmm. where they're playing. And they're actually all tied, so it's going to be fun.
0: Very good. John?
2: Yes, let's just remind our listeners worldwide exactly what the state of the points are, because there are a number of points available. Europe need 14.5 points to win the Solheim Cup. If we look at the situation now, we've just seen there's another one, a blue gone on 1, 2, 3, 4. We're now 5 matches up, not finished by any means, but we're 5 matches up. We've got 8 points against 8 points at the start of the singles. So it means if these matches continue to stay blue and win with 13, it means another 1.5 points. It's going to be very, very close, I think.
0: John, unpopular opinion from my side on. Agree that when USA retains a cup, that it's actually only retaining worthy when it's an away game?
2: I don't know. I mean, there's always two arguments to that, isn't it? You know, if you retain the cup, these are the rules. There isn't a sudden death playoff.
0: No.
2: To get a winner. There's been a lot of talk about should we have a sudden death playoff to see who actually, you know, wins a Solheim Cup or even a Ryder Cup. I think a half is a half, and then it takes it on to the next over 2 years. It's a good point that you made there, because it's actually a good conversation point over a glass of wine.
0: Yeah, exactly. We might do that this
2: or
0: evening or
2: this
0: whenever.
2: Evening. You never know which way it's going to go.
0: There's a lot of different Bernardas rosés available here at Bernardas in the Fan Village. Exactly. Now we hear some cheers.

0: very close as well. She has to make a par from this. Otherwise, Nastassia Nadal will go one up in a match that is still all squared, or again all squared after the fourth hole. So Andrea Lee putting down her ball. She has walked the line, and the line is pretty straight, but a little downhill towards the pin. That's at the end going a little bit up again. So it's all about the pace. She needs to be close and get or a gimme or a putt. That's very good makeable. And Andrea Letty, the crowd is now very silent. We are whispering ourselves. And the ball, it's on its way, and it seems that's the right pace, and it's close. But what's Anastasia Nadal doing? She's sticking up her thumb to Andrea Lee. Pick it up. It's good. I think it's okay. So this match is still all square after the sixth hole.
1: Go to the Rhodes Cora game.
2: Yeah, both players made a great birdie after some great bunker play. It was Europe who put the pressure on America after Mimi Rhodes made a great putt from about 4 meters and put some pressure on the 1.5 meter putt that Cora had left, but she made it very nicely, so the match remains 2-up for the USA.
3: Derry, just a quick question for you. What's happened if you look up into the air? Has the wind dropped? Is it getting lighter?
2: Well, we keep mentioning when it starts raining, but we should also mention when it stops raining. The rain has stopped, and it's actually getting lighter. The clouds are a little bit lighter, and the wind seems to be not a factor right now.
3: Okay, great. Thank you.
1: That's very positive. That's very positive indeed. Let's look at the scoring line again, John. What can we say?
3: Yeah, what can we say? If we take the first match with Megan Kang and with Charlie Hull, she's 2-up. Europe in the second match, Esther Henselaar is playing fantastic golf. She's 4-up. Lynn Grant is 3-up, playing really, really good golf. Mimi Rhodes is 2 down to the American Nelly Korda, world number one. We knew that was going to be a tough match at the start of today's singles. The Dane, Nanna Kors Madsen, she's 2-up against Alison Korpers. That's a great start for Europe in match number 5. And if we look at match number 6, it's tied at this moment with Andrea Lee and Natasha Nadal. And match number 7 is also tied with Yolomino and Julia Lopez Ramirez. Good news for Lottie Wold, match number 8, she's 1-up after 4 holes against Austin Kim. America, Team USA, Lauren Coughlin is 1-up against Leona Maguire on match number 9 after 3 holes, and Lindy Duncan is tied against Maya Stark. Jennifer Gubko is tied against Carlota Suganda, and then Rose Zhang is tied against Celine Boutier in match number 12. So it's a lot of blue on the scoreboard for Team Europe.
1: Yeah, let's go to Anton.
4: Great yep. shots from both girls. It was Lynn Grant with a putt from the front side of the green here on the ninth hole, and it was Angel Yin from the right side of the green with a great chip, and I think they're both now on the same distance, but the previous shot, it was the caddy of Lynn Grant. It was with his rangefinder measuring the distance for that putt, but it was not because she needs that calculation for that distance for the putt, but it was also to make for Wu is putting first, and now they make a give. Both are on a half a meter, and they look each other. Lynn Grant said to Yin, "Is it give? Why not?" So it's a give. 3-up for Europe still in this match from Lynn Grant against Angel Yin after 9 holes.
1: Excellent start. That is also for Team Europe. We go back to the first match with you, Remco. Charlie Hull 2-up, so that's really important to keep it that way.
5: Yeah, and she plays really, really good. The drives are also really good. Now again on the 12th, a really nice drive on the right side of the fairway. Megan Kang is also playing good because on 11 they both had a really good chance of birdie. They missed it both. Both are conceded, so it stays 2-up. And now we're on the 12th, and when you look to the green on the 12th, it looks like the flag is not on the green, but left of the green. It looks like it is a winter green or something like that. But it's really left, and yeah, it's an unbelievable difficult position there on the left side behind the bunker on the 12th.
1: Katie?
6: We're here on the 7th hole, the par 4. This group was actually given a warning for slow play.
1: Oh.

0: So we actually have made it to the green already. Nana Cortz Madsen probably needs to make this birdie putt as her playing partner Allison Korpus looks to be no further than 3 feet from the hole for birdie. She's got about a 20-foot putt here from behind the hole for birdie now. So I believe at this point it is a must make with how close Allison Korpus's birdie putt is. But they did get, as I mentioned, a warning for slow play. So could be interesting here going forward if they don't speed up a little bit. Nana is taking her practice strokes here and standing over the ball, getting ready to put her birdie putt here at the seventh. And here it comes. It's going towards the hole. It's looking pretty good. Oh, just missed. Just missed on the left side. She has a little bit of work left on that ball. The putt has not been given. She might actually be first up. We've got probably 20, 30 seconds here before Allison Korpus is going to putt her birdie putt. So if anybody else has any exciting action, you can go to them. Well, guess not. So Allison is getting ready. She's put her ball down. She's adjusting the line on her ball. She also has a line on her ball to make sure she's aiming where she wants to go. She wiped off the putter face from free from water, as Davey did mention. It is not raining anymore, so it's nice weather at the moment.
1: Yeah.
0: She's standing over her putt here at the par 4 7th and getting ready to make this short stroke for her birdie here. She did make it. So Europe remains one up through seven. Allison Korpus did win this hole, but Europe's still one up here at the par 4 7th.
1: Very good. Then we go to the second match, Michte on the par 3 11th.
2: Yeah, still the upper hand for Henslow to Europe. Yeah. She's four up still after 10, and she just hit her tee shot on the 11th. She hit the front of the green, but the pin is in the back in the middle, so she left herself quite a long putt.
1: Sorry, Matt, we're going to hear that from you in a minute again. So, Madsen, her flight, the match 5, they have played 6 holes. They are at the 7th. They got a warning for slow play. That means, Davey, you're the group in front of them. You're already on the 9th.
3: Yeah, we are a little bit ahead.
1: That's a big gap.
3: Yeah, that's where they probably got the slow play warning. And we got Europe ready to hit here. She is about 160 meters away from this back right pin. A little bit long. She's got her rescue club out of the or hybrid, however you want to choose to call that club, but it's a long shot. She's ready and over the ball. It's important for her to stay close to Korda and not let it get out of hand and try and chew a back bit back of that deficit. She's got the balls in the air. It's hanging to the right. No, this is not going to make the green. It is just on the right side of the bunker and will be a tough up and down. And we have Nelly now. Again, making use of that full club length. Driver is out of the bag to try lift Colleen in place off of the slope. We got little moguls here in the fairway, and she got herself off of a pretty intense uphill lie to a still uphill lie, but not that much. A little bit uphill will help you, but not if it not if it messes too much with your balance. But now, world number one is ready. With a 7-iron for the second shot into green number 9. Does she keep the pressure on the European? It looks to be a great shot, just right of the pin and just short of the pin, right where she needs to be, about 7 meters, while Europe has to do a great up and down.
1: Remco, Charlie's pretty much on fire today.
4: Yeah, Megan King as well. Also a really good approach for both women from the beautiful par 4 just beside the bunker, the flag position. And yeah, they're both a really good birdie chance. Megan King is about 4 meters and Charlie Hull, with her marker, with her own head on it, is on 3 meters. No, really good opportunities here. And the grandstand on 12 with a lot of noise with approaches.
1: Martijn, Lottie Woot.
5: Brilliant, someone said next to me after the approach shot of Woot into the green of the par 5 fifth. Yeah.

0: It was brilliant indeed. She had just 70 meters left from the middle of the fairway. And it looked long, but at the moment it landed, it bit and it spun back. She has a great putt now coming up for, I think, about 4 meters uphill. Yeah, and I left you guys with just a little putt of a meter with Austin Kim on the fourth green. And, well, we were almost all sure that she was going to make it to keep the match tight. But, yeah, it's match play. And she missed. So we have blue on the board here. And that's why Lottie Wout looks very relaxed. Just waved at her little sister and her father following this group around. Just a little fun fact. Her sister has bragging rights over Lottie Wout. She was the first in the family to make a hole-in-one. Bragging rights over Lottie Wout. But on the other hand, she's leading her match in the Solheim Cup. After 4 holes, it's 1 out for Europe.
1: Very good. John, yeah, the last 4 matches, we don't have any commentators there. Can you keep us up to date?
2: Yeah, we'll keep you up to date with the last matches. But it's great. We've got 7 matches that are up at the moment. So if it stays like this, 7 Ooh. Points and 8 points, 15 points, it means that Europe's going to win the Solheim Cup. But it's too soon
1: don't
2: to predict
1: jinx it.
2: No, we don't want to jinx it. Whatever happens, we don't want to jinx it. But match number 12 is all square with Rose Zhang. It's tied with Celine Boutier. Jennifer Kupko against Carlotta Sigander. Europe are there, 1 up there in match 11. If we go to match 10, then Maya Stark is 1 up against Lindy Duncan. And Lauren Coughlin for the United States of America is 1 up against the European Leona Maguire. That's the state at this moment in the last 4 matches on the last day of the singles of the 2026 Solheim Cup.
1: So looking good for Europe at this point. Let's see if we can keep it that way. Yeah.
3: That's for the win on hole 12 for Charlie Hill. She's already 2 up for Europe. And this putt from about 3 meters, 3.5 meters from the flag uphill. All the people, all the crowd is quiet. Because this in one opportunity to go to 3 up, it's on its way, and yes, it's not. It stays 2 up after 12 for Europe.
1: Yeah, still a good effort there from Charlie Hull. She's still in control, leading there 2 up. Let's go to the second match, Mirte.
4: The first time that the US has a chance to put some pressure on Europe back, and she needs to hold this putt. She just missed, so they both make a par on this par 3, 11th hole, and hence it remains 4 up.
1: Yeah. So still 4 up. Who was the O?
5: Yeah, that was the O of Wout, because she made her birdie.
1: Oh, Martijn, sorry, go again. Now you're open.
0: That was the O of Wout, who made her birdie on the 5th. Putting all the pressure on Kim to not lose a second hole straight after the 4th one. What a great putt that was. The ball was even closer than it looked from where we were standing. I think it was 3 meters. And it dropped undecidedly in the middle of the hole. So Lottie Wout put the pressure back on Kim, who is now putting her ball on the green.
1: Yeah. And then number 6.
6: Lopez, she was now on the way. Ah, she misses that putt. There was a good chance to put some pressure back on Jalini No, because she's 1 up. She won hole number 5, the par 5 with a birdie. So it's 1 up here. And now is a good chance for No to go 2 up, actually, because it's a putt from less than 2 meter.
0: Okay. Ball of Kim almost on its way. It has to go in for America to stay at 1 down, and she misses. Well, after 3 holes, it was tied. After 5 holes, it's 2 up for Europe. Lottie Wout is making a move.
1: Very, very good to hear that. Oh, Erik is not
2: that's
1: reachable.
2: Good. It's good news from Lottie Wout. 2 up against Austin Kim. The last day. It's the Solheim Cup. It's the singles, and there's a lot of pressure out there. But it's looking good at this moment on the board for Team Europe. But United States are up in 3, and still a long way to go.
1: Yeah, Madsen on the drivable hole 8, the par 4.
7: She hit a beautiful tee shot into this green. It's just at the back of the green, so she has a putt for eagle here. Her playing partner, Allison Karlfus, is just short of the green. She has a 30-meter, basically a short 30-meter pitch shot here. But she is about to clean her ball off because she hadn't done her with clean in place yet. So we've got a little bit here to go. I hear some cheers in the background, maybe.
1: Yes, Nia Hattie.
6: Yes. Where Jelimino just missed her putt. So it is still one up for her in this match number 7.
1: Cheering for a missed putt? No, just kidding. Okay, go ahead, Katie.
7: Allison Corpus is getting ready to hit her second shot here into the par 4 8th. She has a pretty good lie, and she left herself in a good position. Chip is on its way. Oh, it's beautiful. It's really close, probably 3 feet max. So she's going to put some pressure on Nana Cordes Madsen here to make a good two-putt. Oh, that she just conceded that. Allison Corpus is in for birdie at the par 4 8th. So Nana Cordes Madsen has two putts to tie this hole, or have this hole here at the par 4 8th. So she, as I did mention, she is on the green, putting for eagle from the back side of the green. Looks to be a bit of a downhill putt with a little bit of break from right to left. So if she makes this, she would win the hole, but unlikely with the distance. It's at least 35, 40 feet from the back of the green.
1: Yeah, let's go.
8: Match 4.
1: Yeah.
8: Yeah, here match 4, Korda against Rhodes. USA has gone 3 up as Mimi made a bit of a mess of the up and down she had. Must have been the difficult stance on the right side of that bunker. She actually hit it over the green and then had a really good pass at holding her chip coming back. It just stayed on the edge of the hole, but it was in for 5. Then we had Korda for the USA with her 7-meter putt that she actually putted pretty aggressively, which was not necessary. So she had to make the putt back from about a meter to win the hole and go 3 up, but she did very nicely, and USA is 3 up after 9.
1: That is a very good showing up today from Nelly Korda, because she's doing the best she can for Team USA, being 3 up. Only 2 other matches where USA is up, and then only by 1 up. So those matches are still pretty close. The third match is going to be also important. Lynn Grant is doing really well. She's 3 up, Anton.
3: She's 3 up, and she has a very good chance to continue that score, to make it bigger, because Angel Yin was in trouble on the left side of the fairway after the second shot on this par 5, 10th hole. Still 3 down, so she needs to attack, but she finds the left side of the fairway in the hay and hit a very difficult shot into the bunker. And that shot from outside the bunker that is now on the green, but it's on the edge of another bunker. But Lynn Grant is also not in a great condition, because her second shot ended in the green side bunker on the right side, but it was a bit plugged on the top edge of the bunker, but she hit it now outside. She is now in 3 out the bunker, and they have now a really good chance to make a good up and down from there, with still 1 shot in advantage for Europe. But Lynn Grant, she's played very controlled, and Angel Yin, it's hard fighting for her, but it's a great match between the two girls, but between the two women, on my excuse, but Europe is still 3 up in this match.
1: Yeah, very good positioning there as well. Also goes for Charlie Hull, being 2 up, and now on the difficult 13th hole.
9: Really difficult, and especially when you missed the fairway on the left side. She was lucky she missed the bunker. From 175 meters, she reaching the green. It was a little bit low runner, and it ended on the green about 20 meters from the flag. There's Megan Kang from the middle of the fairway. The first time she's in front of Charlie Hull. Normally Charlie Hull is 50 meters longer, but a really good position. Charlie Hull was hitting an iron, and Megan Ken is hitting from 172 meters, a hybrid now, into the green of the 13th. She's walking back, she's looking again to the line. Oh, she's almost slipping about something. Just a proper fairway. Oh, and
3: Now she's ready to hit her second shot. Europe is already two up on this match. And approach for Megan Kang is on the way. And it looks a little bit on the right side. Is it carrying the bunker? Yes, it is. It's on the green. Same distance as Charlie Hill. It's not close to the flag, but two good approaches here on the 13th.

0: Martijn, and hear some noise for Lottie Wood, probably.
1: Yeah, but that's just a welcoming noise at the little stadium that is the grandstand of the sixth and the lounge that's standing there on the left-hand side. I'm looking for where her ball landed because I can only see one ball on the green. Oh, and luckily for Europe, that's Lottie Wood's ball because Kim's ball is over the green, took the runoff area, missed the bunker, but she has a rather long and difficult chip to negotiate.
0: Erik Nadeau, she's one of the few matches that is still tight. Problems with the microphone. Yeah, Erik?
2: You hear me again?
0: Yeah, I hear you now.
2: Okay, this is not working, I must say that in between, but I think we need to change the set or something. But I think Natasha Nadeau has to change nothing because she's doing a lot of things good. But the same goes for Andrea Lee. We left in the meantime the green of the seventh hole where Andrea Lee posted a birdie. And Natasha Nadeau did exactly the same. So they halved the hole with birdie, and we're now on the driver ball par 4, 8. And I have to look where the balls are, but I was working on some technical things, and I missed where they were going. But I'll keep you posted in as soon as possible.
0: It's good to hear you loud and clear again. John, can you still count the amount of names on the board?
3: Should we do a quick update on the last four matches, starting with Lauren Goughlin from the Team USA? She's won up against Leona Maguire after five holes, and now on the sixth hole, Lindy Duncan is one down. Maya Stark is one up after hole four with match number 10. Carlotta Seganda is one up against Jennifer Kupko in match 11 after three holes, excuse me, and then match 12, Celine Boutier against Rose Zhang. That match is all tied. So it's still looking good for Europe. Seven blue squares, we should say, on the scorecard, on the scoreboard. But again, it's early days.
0: Exactly. I'm doubting a little bit, John, if I will name the projected score, but I think I don't want to name it yet.
3: Give it another 35, 40 minutes.
0: Yeah, before we will name the projected score at this point, because too many matches are still too close. Well, maybe that's not for the second match, because Mirte, you might be in for lunch.
4: No, not yet. We're here on the 12th, the par 4, and Esther Henslide for Europe found the fairway bunker and then hit her approach just over the green in a little hollow. So she will have to chip or putt. That depends on what she chooses. And Alison Lee took this opportunity and put her ball 3 feet from the hole. So she has a good chance maybe to get one back and maybe stop the German from charging up ahead like this. We're looking now at Esther Henslide, who's going to chip. She just is right in front of the grandstand, so great view for everyone who's sitting there. The pin is just in the front over the bunker, so I can imagine that shot looked intimidating coming from the fairway bunker, having to cover all the bunkers in the water. So it's not really too surprising she went long. And it's seeing her chipping yesterday, it's probably in good hands. Like I say, it's going to the hole. It's going, she just missed, but that is probably going to be conceded because that looks very close. So that means that the US has a putt to win this hole and to maybe get one back on Henslide, who at the moment is still four up.
0: Mm-hmm. Is that coming yet? Or
4: still reading the
0: line. Then we go to Anton Lindgrant.
5: Yeah, I have to be honest, she made a mess of this hole because
0: that can happen.
5: She was on the top side of that bunker. The ball was coming from that bunker from a plug lie, and she preferred to putt that ball, but she has to cover at least 6 meters of some fence of bananas. And yes, it's still possible. I know it's absolutely possible. And it was on a very steep hill. But the ball ended and it stops in that steep hill, in that fence or something. After that, she had put it again. Then the ball came very quickly, of course, on the steep hill, but rolls down off the green and through the hole. Ball stopped 2 meters behind the hole. And then,

0: again had a chance to make that putt. And she made that putt. So she made a miracle five on this hole. And Grant only had the opportunity to make a six. So it's a hole for the USA. It's the first one in this match. And we are going back to two down for Team USA or two up for Team Europe.
1: Okay, so still two up for Lynn Grant there in that third match. Give you some space, yeah?
2: Number seven.
1: Yeah, good, very good, Daddy.
2: Yeah, we have some possibilities here for Europe to win one hole back because it was Jalimi No who hit her shot into the heather on the right side of the fairway. And that took advantage, of course, for Julia. And she hit her shot really nice in the center of the green. So she has a putt for about 10 meters. And then she might win the hole. It's also Anna Nordqvist, who joined this flight. It was, of course, her captain's pick here, Julia Ramirez. And let's see what she can do. Maybe we go back to all tight.
1: Yeah, that would be good because that's one of the few matches where the United States are leading.
3: Yeah, we have a match six on the green of hole eight. And I was telling you, I could not exactly see where the drivers from Andrea Lee and Anastasia Nadeau ended up. Well, I know by now because the ball from Andrea Lee was tucked away in the header and she could, well, almost impossibly reach her ball. And that was clear when she attempted to hit the ball. It was about 20 meters further and it hit in the lip of the bunker, went down in the bunker. And the bunker on the opposite side, on the right-hand side of the green, dead.
4: Update match number five.
1: Yeah, we have to go to five. Yep.
4: So we're on the hole number nine, the par four. Allison Lee hit her drive down the right side and used that club length to get herself in a little bit better position into the fairway there. Hit a beautiful approach shot here into ninth. The pin is all the way at the back. It's a pretty tough pin location today. But she has about 15 feet just short of the hole. And her playing partner, Nana Kortz-Madsen, hit her tee shot left. It went into the fairway bunker. And then she actually caught the lip of the bunker on her second shot. So she's hit now her third shot into the green, but she hit a really good shot here. She has probably 12 feet for par, and she's on the right level, on the right tier of the green. So she has a good chance at making a par putt here. But if she does not, then Allison Kolbus does have two putts to win the hole. So this match could swing back to all square here at the ninth if Allison were to either make her birdie putt or Nana were to miss her par putt. So we do have probably at least a minute before the putts will be hit. So if anybody's got something else, you can come back to me maybe in a minute or so.
1: Yep.
5: I'll take the update here on hole number 10 for court order.
1: Yeah, okay, try again, Davey.
5: Yeah, Europe hit the tee shot into the fairway bunker, and we had to wait a little bit on the group ahead with Anton, but she laid up her shot back into the middle of the fairway. But after that, Korda, after a beautiful drive, hit her second shot into this par five, about 8 meters away, pin high from the flag. So it's really looking like Rhodes will have to pull anything she has out of the closet right now and get close to this pin position to not go four down.
1: Very good.
3: Match six.
1: Yeah, Eric.
3: Yeah, you hear me. Okay, perfect. Because
1: yeah, so sorry, Eric, but there was something with your microphone because you're not hear only some short periods and then I don't hear anything anymore. So that's a bit difficult there. There we go. Yep.
5: So we got Mimi Rhodes for Europe ready to hit her third shot. As I said, in this par five, number 10, it is a situation where she will have to get close, maybe almost feel like she has to hold it, as we got the world number one putting from about 8 meters for eagle. Let's see. She will make contact here soon.
1: Yeah, Katie as well, sorry.
4: Allison Kolbus just made her birdie putt on the ninth to go back to all square in this match against Nana Kortz-Madsen after nine.
1: Yeah, thanks.
5: So Mimi just hit the ball, and it was in the air, and it was a great line and very good distance control, as she now has 2 meters for birdie. But America has two putts for birdie as well. So putting match coming up here.
1: That's on the on that match number four we were hearing. Let's go back to the front with Charlie Hull. She has to bring it home against Megan Kang.
6: Yeah, but she finds the fairway bunker on the left side here on the 14th. It's 160 meters to the flag. Megan Kang lays her straight again. She's always in the middle of the fairway. Unbelievable good driver she is. Dus ja, difficult approach here. The pin position is the first one that I think, well, not that difficult today. But yeah, it's a little bit in the middle, in the front. Enough space to land the ball. Dus let me see what Charlie Hull can do from outside the bunker.
1: Sorry, one up, sir, here.
2: Yes, we have one hole back from Julia. So we have a tight score here. She did exactly what she had to do. Make a par because, well, no, missed her putty putt by an inch, so we have a tight here, and we go to hole number 8.
1: Very good. So, a quick look at those matches. Now, Team Europe, they are leading in it changes on the leaderboard very quickly as well, but at 7 matches, Team Europe is leading, and only 3 matches where Team USA is leading. It's Coughlin who is 2 up, Cordas 3 up, and Noe is 1 up. Still, all these matches are still very, very tight, because it's the only difference 1 up or 2 up, except for maybe only a couple of matches in there. I'm still going to stick a little bit in these first 3 matches, because they are pretty quickly already coming to a crucial phase. That also goes for the 3rd match with Lynn Grant on the 11th hole.
0: I have to be very quiet, because Angel Yin is now putting, and her putt is now on the way, but it's a putt for 4. It's a putt for 3, and she can now 30 centimeters, 40 centimeters. I think it's okay. Yes, she made a bogey, but Lynn Grant has still a putt for birdie from 8 meters from the left side of the hole. And when she delivers a good 2 putt, then the hole is for Lynn Grant, and she can go back to 3 up. I wasn't that fast on this hole, and Angel Yin was already hitting, but I think she is hitting the big 3 on the left side on this great 11th par 3. Let's look at the first putt of Lynn Grant. When you can do in 1, when you can do in 2, you don't need to do it in 2. So, perfect. Wow. Great birdie for Lynn Grant. And Europe is back in 3 up on this match, and we go into the 12th hole.
1: Very good news there. So, first match,
5: Yeah, one hole behind that great action. One hole behind that great action. We have on hole number 10 now Rhodes over the ball to score half this hole, because Nelly Korda made a great 2 putt. She just missed her eagle. Ball is rolling. Yes, great putt to half the hole and remain 3 down, but very important.
1: Yep. So still a match still going on there. And here in the meantime, in the studio, Abian next to me. Welcome back, Abian. Good to have you back as well.
7: Yeah, normally we say good morning.
1: Yes.
7: Yeah, for now, I say good afternoon.
1: Late. Yeah. Almost 3 hours of play in. What is your observation so far?
7: Things are going very well for the Europeans. Well, they were hoping for some blue on the board, but early on. Sure. But in the beginning of the second line, that already the first 3 matches are 2 up, 3 up, and 3 up, with no more than 6 or 7 holes left to play. That's it's a fairly big margin. So at least 2 of them will be won by the Europeans, I think. So. Get some early points in the board.
1: Yeah, especially that on the first 3 matches, the lead is growing. I hear also some applause at the first group, Remco.
8: Yeah, they're arriving on the green here on the 14th,
1: and
8: such a lot of people here. They're shouting and clapping for Kang and Charlie Hull. Charlie Hull missed the green on the left side. She has to chip, and Megan Kang missed the green as well, but on the right side in front, a little bit a better opportunity here for the USA, but Europe is still 2 up.
1: Good to go to the other side of the pack from our commentators, Martijn with Lottie Wout.
9: Yeah, who played a beautiful shot into the green of the par 4 7 after they tied the last hole they half did. It was another pressure putt by Kim, the first with the leg putt of Lottie Wood came to about 50 centimeters, was conceded. And then there was a 1 meter, 1 meter 20.

0: for the American team. And her father was standing next to me, yelled so loud when that ball fell. And he said, this was a really important one. And yes, indeed it was. Because there's now the difference is still 2 up in favor of Europe. But the shot to the green of Kim was rather far away. I think she hit the absolute middle. But it's, advantage Europe while they're walking to the green.
1: Yeah, and Sjors, like you said before, we have 8 commentators on course with the first 8 singles. But there are still 12 singles are being played this afternoon. So number 9 to 12, we have no commentators yet on them. Because when the match is on the front finish, those reporters will go to the last few matches. But one match pops out, I think, and that's match number 11, Jennifer Kupcho against Carlota Ciganda. They've played only 4 holes, but Ciganda made birdie at the second, the third, and the fourth. So she's already 3 up after Jennifer Kupcho, against Jennifer Kupcho. So, red hot start for Ciganda. Well, a blue hot start, probably, then, in this case.
2: In this case, that's right. But I'm going to tell you what an interesting fact is from this week is that Team Europe is doing better on the front 9, and Team USA is doing a lot better on the back 9. And John was also talking about it. There's a couple of stretches of holes. They get a little bit longer if you look at the stretch from 12, 13, 14, these kind of holes, and that might favor Team USA. So I wouldn't get my hopes up yet too high on the front 9, and let's hope that Europe can keep this momentum just going in the back 9 today as well, because it's still looking very good. And I said I'm still afraid to name the projected score at this point, so I'm not going to say that yet. We go back onto the course.
1: Yeah.
2: With
3: hole 8
2: is empty.
3: Yes, we have here Julia Lopez Ramirez, the rookie, and she hit her tee shot on the green, and it's about 5-meter putt left for eagle now, where No actually also had her tee shot on the green, but on the right side, and she has a little bit of fringe to cover, but it's way further, so we have a good chance here for Europe to go 1 up in a bit. I will come back to you.
1: Yeah, so we go out to the first match again, Remco, and the chip by Zhang at 14th.
4: Yeah, really, really nice chip, and it's made, it's conceded, it's a par for Gang. And now Charlie Hill with also a really nice pitch. She has a 2.5-meter putt to tie this hole to stay 2 up for Europe. Really important with a lot of people here. It was a beautiful pitch, but it was a little bit long. And now 2.5 meter to tie this hole and stay 2 up here on the 14th. I think a really important moment with that lesson. She didn't have, both didn't hold much putts, but this is the first one, yeah, who's really important here for Charlie Hill. There. Taking the time, the flag is going back into the hole, and now she put the ball on the ground. I have to do a step aside because the caddy of Kang is going straight in my line. Go away. No. There is Charlie Hill going to tight this hole and stay 2 up for Europe. Watching one more time, hands cross-handed already, looking, and the ball's on the way. Is it going in? Is it going in? Yes, it's going in! Hear the noise of the people here on the 14th. Very good putt for Charlie Hill, 2 up for Europe.
1: Yeah, it's a very important one for Charlie Hill. She stays at 2 up after 14, 2 up with only 4 holes left to play, and one is 3 up with 6 to play. That's Hense Leijt and Myrthe. Talk us through.
5: Myrthe. Yeah, you were talking about how the back 9 are favoring the U.S. So far, and it looks like Allison Lee from the U.S. team is fighting back here on this side as well. She just won the 12th hole with a birdie, and we're now looking at Hense Leijt in trouble on 13. She hit the greenside bunker and then hit it over the bunker, over the green, and she mishit her chip, and she just conceded this hole too. So she went from 4 up to 2 up only, now going on to the 14th hole.
1: Yeah, so in a 2 holes time, the advantage has been halved by the American player. So Hense Leijt was 4 up at the moment, but 2 holes later, she's

0: Welcome back to Two Up. We go to Link Grant with Anton. Anton. Good afternoon, Anton. Anton has to be very quiet, probably. Davy, you are with the match with Korda and Rhodes.
1: Yes, I am, but I'm hearing quite some static noise.
0: Okay, we hear you loud and clear. So
1: okay, that's great. We have two players on the green, but Europe is first to putt. The pin is accessible today in the middle back section of the green, and Mimi has about 11, 12 meters to go. She's already ready to putt. We had Anna Nordqvist walking with her, encouraging her, and the crowd followed that. This looks like a good putt, but a bit firm. She will definitely have to mark that. Nelly Korda hit a great shot in the air and has probably about 4 or 5 meter putt for birdie, and to see now if she can go four up.
0: Yeah, that's a big advantage for the American Nelly Korda, world number one. Katie, we go to you. You're with the match Madsen against Korpus.
2: Yeah, Alison Korpus hit her tee shot into the right bunker, but with her length, I think she would have laid up anyway, even if she had hit the fairway. So she laid up to 60 meters. It's probably one of her favorite distances. She's on the right side of the fairway, which isn't the best angle to this pin. It's right behind a little hill here. And Nana Korts-Madsen had 184 from the middle of the fairway. It looked like she mishit her second shot because she still has about 30 meters to the hole. And she is also on the right side, so it's going to be a tough chip for her with trying to deal with the hill that's at the front of the green. Alison Korpus is getting ready for her third shot here at the par 5 10th. She seems to be on a little bit of a roll. Let's see if this ball's on the way. It's too far. It is on the green. It did spin back a little bit, but it is about 25 feet past the hole. So not the best wedge shot in here, but she has birdied the last three holes. So it seems like she's found a little bit of her game again. And now Nana Korts-Madsen is taking a club length to move the ball a little bit more to the middle of the fairway, just in front of the green, so she can have a better angle into this pin location. But as I mentioned, it's not going to be a very easy chip with where she has left herself and navigating this hill that's right in front of the pin. Still got a few minutes here before anything exciting may happen. So if you want to go to another commentator, please feel free.
0: Yep. Remco, tee shot by Charlie Hull at the par 3, 15th.
3: Yeah, beautiful tee shot here on the 15th. 3 meters on the right side of the flag, on a good position, good chance. And now it's Megan Kang. It's all still 2 up for Europe, and Megan King for the USA has to answer now on this beautiful shot. It looks a little bit on the left. It looks also a little bit. Is it good? Yeah. Wow. What a beautiful shot of Megan King also again. Wow. This match is really, really good level. And, it's close to who's going first with putting, but it's still 2 up for Europe.
0: We hear from you in a moment, Remco. Thank you, Eric. No, we go to Hetty. You're with Julia Lopez Ramirez and Yilemaya No.
4: Yes, correct. I'm here at hole number 9, where the match is still tight, and we're hearing all the time, vamos, vamos, Julia. So let's see what she can do. It's very exciting here because they both are long hitters, and we're already on the fairway now for hole 9. She just missed her eagle putt, so the hole was just tight on hole number 8, but now we're off for 9.
5: Yeah, we go quickly to see what happens there with Davy and the putt from Korda and Rhodes.
1: Yeah, in the end, I can summarize it quickly. The hole was halved after Nelly just missed her birdie putt, and Mimi Rhodes for Europe made a good 1 meter putt to halve the hole. So the match remains 3 up, USA.
0: Anton,
5: need take over.
0: Do not cross. Do not cross over. Stay with that match, please.
5: Stay there.
0: Anton, no. Well, we hear it from the noise. Oh, no.
5: Or maybe not. Let's go then back up to that second match very quickly, because it's getting more tense there, Mirte. Hanselite was leading so well with a big margin.
6: Yeah, and now the momentum has changed a little bit in favor of the US.

0: But they both hit good tee shots, so they just arrived at the balls in the fairway. So we're gonna wait and
1: yeah. Okay, so it's just to recap. The hand slide was a four up. It was looking like it was gonna be a pretty short match, maybe the first match to finish in the Sunday singles. But now it's still two up, so a lot of things can still happen there in match number two. Let's give Anton another chance, because what happened with Lindgren?
2: I don't know what has happened, because I was changing the battery, but I heard the sound of the crowd, and I think she missed the birdie putt. And now Angel Yin has a putt. And normally I would say this is a putt for half the hole with par. But if it's otherwise, I'll let you know as soon as possible. But I think it's a half of a par, and it's still three up for Europe.
1: Yeah, okay, very good.
2: I can confirm it now.
1: Yeah, okay. Sorry?
2: I can confirm it.
1: Yes, so it still remains three up there for Europe after 12 played holes it is there. Ah, so we're getting closer to the finish as well. We go to, forgot her name again, Lopez Ramirez. She's hanging in there.
3: She's hanging in there for sure, the rookie, but I can actually call her also a puppy, because she's really looking so happy here. She's really enjoying this match. And well, actually yesterday and the day before as well. It's so fun to watch her play, and she's playing really good balls as well. She's a very good ball striker. And I think also good to mention, she has the only caddy. Her name is Lauren White, who is a female.
1: Okay, very good. Yeah, I saw that on the television screen earlier this week. Back to the first match, Remco with Charlie Hill.
4: She missed the putt for birdie, and it's conceded for par. Now the chance for Megan Kang to go back in this match. Europe is two up, and this is a chance for Megan Kang to go back to one up. The putt is quite the same as Charlie Hill, around 4 meters. Megan Kang is looking, and also this grandstand around the 15th green are amazingly packed. So much people. Unbelievable. Good to see. Megan Kang puts down the ball and watches another time.
5: Match number five.
6: Yeah. Go ahead, Katie.
5: Nana Courts Madsen has a putt for birdie here to win the hole on number 10. It's about 6 feet. Here it comes. It's looking pretty good. She's made it.
6: Oh, lovely.
5: This pump, she is one up through 10 over Allison Corpus.
6: Great, great, great win by Madsen at number 10.
1: Remco to win the hole for Kang on the 15th.
4: Yeah, she's still looking, and now she's ready to put the face, wipe the putter face clean, and she's looking one time to the hole. It's so quiet now here with all the people, and also you can see it on the big screen. Watch one time, and it's now going on. Is it going in for birdie, or is it? No, it's short again. Unbelievable, short again. It stays two up for Europe after 15.
1: She's playing now for 3 hours and 10 minutes.
6: Yeah,
1: and she's still leaving putts short, and that's really a story of the day for Megan Kang.
6: Yeah, absolutely. In Dutch, it's with a donkey and hitting by a stone two times, etc. No, but unfortunately for Megan Kang, she leaves her putt to win the hole short at number 15. So she goes two down with three to play. So when our Americans are down, then it's up for the Europeans. Charlie Hill, two up with three to play.
1: Yeah, and the most anticipated match of the day, Chiganda versus Kupcho, match number 11, went already four up for Chiganda after five holes played. So unbelievable. A hot start for Chiganda there.
6: A hot streak already.
1: Yes,
6: because a hot start, and then after five holes, lovely, great news from the back of the singles.
1: Yeah, I wasn't expecting that one yet. Such a big lead. But hey, it's 18 holes. Saw that yesterday. Still a long, long way to go. While the first matches are slowly coming to a close, with the first match, two up for Charlie Hull. Now reaching the 16th, the par 5. So they're getting quite close to the end.
6: Yeah, but before we go to the tee shots of Hull and Kang match, we go to Hindsight and Lee. Hindsight was four up for a moment, but lost two holes in a row. Myrthe, how about how things are standing at number 14?
0: Yeah, it's the third green she missed in a row for Hindsight, and she found a greenside bunker on the right. She's about to hit it out. the team USA is on the

0: left side of the green. She can putt, so she definitely has a better position than Henselite. So it's becoming a little bit shaky on this side from the European side. And again, she just hit it over the green from the bunker. So this is starting to turn a little bit into the U.S. favor.
1: So hopefully Esther Henselite can steady the ship and can get it back on track. And hopefully she brings that match number two home, back home to, not to Germany. But, yeah, we're to here in the Netherlands. And
2: well, afterwards she can take it home to Germany. I don't mind.
1: Yep. Yeah, but a strange thing to say. It's raining again a little bit, but in the back I can see blue skies.
2: So it's weird that it's raining at this point. On the other hand, when it was raining earlier this morning, it was not harming Team Europe. So also still good for Team Europe when it's raining a little bit.
1: So you're saying you wanted to keep raining?
2: Well, from here in the booth, I don't mind.
1: We see the audience is absolutely very good prepared, very well prepared. By umbrellas, by rain gear, and back on the course, Anton, you are with the match Lindgren. Number three. Yeah, Lindgren, Anton.
3: Yeah, Lindgren, she hit a stunning tee shot with a tree wood, and she's found the middle of the fairway of this longest par four of the course, the 13th hole, 411 meters, and she is finding exactly the middle of the fairway. Angel Yin, she was hitting a driver, and then you're flirting with that bunker, but she was calculating, and she thought, it's safe with my distances, with my caddy book, and she is hitting the drivers, and she's ended in front of the fairway bunker on the right side. That means that Lynn Grant is going to hit it first into this beautiful green with a packed crowd on the back of the green, and she's now standing above her ball. She has an iron in her hand. It's a very long distance. It's almost 200 meters, but Lynn Grant is an absolutely long hitter, and she smashed the ball so good. She makes so good contact, and even this one, it's also looking very good. A bit low ball flight. It's bouncing in front of the green, rolling up under the green. Got a great applause off the green. Great green regulation for Lindgren. This on hole 13. Still three up.
1: Yes, three up.
2: Lottie Wout are here.
4: Yeah, three up for Lottie Wout. Both ladies took on the green on the par 4, 230 meters. Both found the right green side bunker, and then it became who gets it as close to the hole as possible. And Wout did that the best. Only 1.5 meters left. And after Kim lipped out her hole, her putt for birdie, it was Wout who just did business as usual. Three up for Europe after eight.
1: Davey, you're with Mimi Rhodes and Nelly Korda at the 12th.
5: Yes, I am here. We have arrived onto the green, and the players have both hit unbelievable shots into this green. Again, this pin position is on the left side of the green, short-sided with the bunker, only about 7 paces over the bunker. And Nelly, the number one in the world, figured out how to get it between that edge and hole. She has about a 2.5-meter putt for birdie, which means that Europe is inside that. Nelly is first to putt. And I'm taking her time here, and I just have to correct Hedy. There's another female caddy, Michelle Thompson, who's caddying for Natasha Nadeau, and it's very rare that there's two caddies at the Solheim Cup here. So go girl power here. But we got Nelly now lining up her ball. And this will be huge if she misses and Europe makes. We go back to two down. But I would assume Nelly is going to give her best here, and she knows what this means. It's a great atmosphere here. The grandstand is filled as the rain is light at the moment. It's rolling. It looks good. Yes, a fist bump and some polite claps from the crowd, but Korda is in for three here at hole number 12. Now, this putt became a little bit longer. If I could see correctly before she picked up her ball, or marked it, I should say, it's about a meter and a half here for Mimi Rhodes. She does her aim point. She makes some practice strokes in the middle of the putt. Oh, now I see it. It looks a little bit longer. I think it's about 2 meters. She will line up her ball with her line, check her line, It's really

0: good to see. You know, I think it might be obvious, but at this level, their routines do not change. No matter the situation, it remains the same. Just so they can make this situation the same as it is, maybe on, you know, hole number one in round one of a normal LPGA tournament. The consequences here are different, but they want to make sure they do the same thing so they can try and feel the same. Here she now is, closer to the ball, making some practice strokes. A huge putt here in the early career of this English woman. Let's see. A little bit left to right. Back uphill. And it, oh yeah, it stayed out to the left and it missed. So Nelly Korda will go four up in this match.
1: Temko on the first match.
2: What a beautiful, beautiful approach from Charlie Hill. The second shot on the par 5, 16th. And it landed so nice by the flag. It rolled a little bit back, but in two on the green, around 10 meters from the flag. And Megan Kang is had a layup, 70 meters for the third shot. This cool. Match so could be end here.
3: So Megan Kang has to absolutely get up and down for a four to probably stay alive in this match.
2: Yeah, exactly. Because this is a really good chance on eagle here on 16.
3: Mirte.
4: Mirte.
5: Yes. Just lost another hole, so her lead of four up. I just went down to one up and.
4: Does she look a little bit more worried in her face?
5: You cannot tell, but I'm sure on the inside she must be feeling it a little bit.
4: You think the nerves are getting to her?
5: Yeah, I think.
4: Or what changed?
5: I think once you start losing a few and you feel the other one get closer, you do start getting a little bit nervous, and especially at this stage and going into these final holes with all these people. I mean,
4: so 15, 16 are some interesting holes.
5: Yeah,
3: and you're now in
5: the But she's still up.
4: You already saw a tee shot there from Alison Lee?
5: No, I'm together with Anna van Dam, we're stuck behind the crowd.
4: Well, let's have a look, because it was a pretty good tee shot, I think. Hattie, you want... Oh, Hattie's trying to break in, but not this time then. No, not there. So,
3: Let's go to Eric. He's with match number 6. He's there with Nadeau and Andrea Lee.
6: Yeah, and back in business again, and very happy too, because things happened the last three holes. I think we left at the seventh where they halved with birdie. I think I wasn't able to bring you that. And the eighth was a win for Nastassia Nadeau, so she went one up there. The ninth was halved. And now they're on the 10th, and it's looking very good again for Nastassia Nadeau, because she's way closer to the hole than Andrea Lee. And both players choose to play it in three shots, this par 5, because I understood from among Remco, amongst others, that it was reachable in two. Well, they didn't try that even. They choose to lay up, and from there, Andrea Lee was way further from the pin than Nastassia Nadeau. So she's waiting now what Andrea Lee is going to do, and then we'll see what she can do.
3: We go to green number 16, Remco.
2: Approach of Megan Kang was quite good, but a lot of backspin, and it's now a longer putt than Charlie Hill in the same direction. This Charlie Hill can learn everything from that putt. And for Megan, it's a putt for birdie, and for Charlie, it's a putt for eagle. And Europe is already two up.
3: So Megan Kang has to hold it, and otherwise Charlie Hill has two putts to win the match.
4: Yes. Yeah, that's a big task for Megan Kang, who got off to a false start with hitting a ball over the green into the bunker, and she's been trailing all day long.
7: So can I give the update?
3: Hattie.
7: Because we have one up here and the sky is blue. Blue on the board, on the scoreboard, because it was No who made a little mistake here, missing the green on the right side. She had to do a chip to get it back on the green, but she fluffed it. Her face didn't fluff at all because she just looked stoic, and she missed the second chip. to make a par. And then it was two putts really easy for Julia to win the hole. So we're one up and already at the par 5-10 with two beautiful shots on the fairway. They're doing a battle for the longest here.
8: Lynn Grant wins another hole on the 13th. And she do it with a par.

0: their approaching is good, but man, not that much birdies. No bogeys as well, but not enough birdies against Charlie Hull and now Megan Kang for birdie. And yeah, with Charlie Hull for eagle, 1 meter shorter in the same direction. Charlie Hull is not standing behind Megan Kang, maybe because also the water is just behind that, but she's on staying aside and looks what Megan Kang does. And there's also some drones above me. That's maybe the weird sound you can hear. I don't know if you hear it, but all the people and everyone is looking here on the 16th green to Megan Kang, if she can make the birdie putt and get pressure on Charlie Hull. Come on, what are you doing to do? Megan Kang is ready now. All the people are looking and watching if she makes this putt on the par 5 16th. Ball is on the way and goes it in. No, it doesn't go in. No, a small, really small applause for Megan Kang. One is conceded. Yeah.
1: We go back in you in a few seconds with Eric, match number 6. Quick.
2: Yeah. We had a great birdie opportunity for Nastassia Nadeau. Nadeau, that's what I wanted to say. Nastassia Nadeau, and she took the opportunity with both hands, hold the birdie, fist pump, and she is going 2 up, and we go to 11, and my battery is dead.
1: Great. Remco with 2 putts to win for Charlie Hull.
0: Yeah, and the distance is also not that great, that big. This, Megan Kent thinks, okay, little sparkling of hope. But I can imagine that Charlie Hull will put this ball, holds it, or put
1: you
0: it
1: get
0: really
1: to
0: close.
1: Take two. We've said it before. If you get to take two,
0: after only a half point on the first day and no points on the second day, this is a really first point for Europe on the first match here on the 16th green. The music on the clubhouse goes on. The ball is on the way. I think it's quite short of the hole. Yeah, it's good. And no, it's not conceded. Not conceded.
1: Oh, I can understand that.
3: Yeah, me too.
0: Make it for the win.
3: That's also more fun, right? Hole a putt to win a match.
0: Yeah. From this side, it's quite short distance, but she looks from the other side.
1: It's about a two-footer.
0: Yeah. And the number one player of Europe again. Yeah, you never know, but I think this is no problem for Charlie Hull to get the first punt for point for Europe, and to also a good point for her because of only a half point this Solheim Cup 2026. Charlie Hull, she's ready now. It's going and it's in, and the first point for Europe is there.
1: Yeah, lovely, great win and a good win by Charlie Hull. 3-2. She wins on the 16th hole and gets Europe back up in the match in the Solheim Cup. 9 points for Europe and 8 for the Americans.
3: Well, I'll tell you this. This is a good bounce back from Charlie Hull because she was probably, together with Lottie Wood, the most criticized player on Team Europe. And now a convincing win against Megan Kang.
1: Yeah, let's go back to 15 with Myrthe in the par 3. Hindsight still 1 up, but she was 4 up at the moment. Myrthe?
3: Myrthe on the 17 is still stuck with Anne van Dam behind the group.
1: We've seen the two fairly good tee shots, and Heinzelheid, I think she's up next for a chance to win the hole. Yeah,
4: I'm but at the tee, yeah. So oh, I have okay. to be quiet.
3: But did you hear any cheer?
4: The tee shots, but did you hear any cheer in with a par?
3: Okay. So it's a tight hole, and Hanselaid still 1 up going to the 16th. So 3 holes to play. That's going to be a very close finish on the second hole, where it was looking, or the second match, I mean, where it was looking at first an easy win for Hanselaid, but no, it's not true at all. Let's go a little bit back at the field. Martijn, Lottie Wood, very confident.
5: Oh, absolutely very confident. And how strange a game this is. You mentioned it minutes ago that Hull and Wood together only gained half a point in 4 matches. And now they're both on their own and both, one and the other one is leading easily.

0: maybe going four up within a minute, because she put her approach on the ninth agonizingly close. Was discussing a long time with her caddy what she would put a long iron in or a rescue wood. She decided for the rescue wood. Oh, always expect the unexpected. Almost Kim almost hauled her putt from the front edge to the pin that stuck all the way in the back. But Lotte Wout has only slightly over 2 meters to go four up after nine guys. She's playing so good. It's hard to imagine she's just a rookie, because she's playing like a veteran today. Just smiles all over and well, most important, great shots time and time again. Gives it one more look, but her ball is already on the ground to go up to four up after nine. But it's only four up if the ball drops. And she gives it all the time she needs. She picks it back up again. So if something happens somewhere else, I think I got about 30 seconds left.
1: Who has 30 seconds? Now 25.
2: I have.
1: Yeah.
2: Six. Yeah. On the green of 11th.
1: Yeah, don't move. Just quickly. Yeah,
2: we're on the green of 11th, where it seems like Nastassia Nadeau has stepped on the gas, because she is very close to the pin, about 2.5 meters for birdie, with Andrea Lee totally on the other side of the green. So I'll get you with the result of this one, but looking good again for Nastassia Nadeau.
1: Yeah, already two up. Back to Martijn.
0: Yeah, because Lotte Wout is standing over her ball now, and I see a beautiful shadow coming up as well, because after the rain, the sun is shining. It's going to shine even more bright for the English. Wout sends her ball on its way. And she makes it. Oh yeah, Lotte Wout does it again. Four up after nine. And fist pump for the caddy. Yeah, she's delivering. She's doing what everybody was hoping and expecting. Europe goes four up in this match.
1: Yeah, very good. Four up. Anton Lindgrand is playing great again. How long are they still playing, you think?
3: No, actually, it can be over after this hole. But this is the first time I see Lindgrand made an unforced error. She didn't hit a great shot. She had 150 meters on, nevertheless, a bit less more in on this 14th hole. And Angel Yin had 170 meters in it, but she carried the bunker, the Angel Yin, but it didn't reach the green. So great chances for Lindgrand, but she hit a shot to the right side, and I think that she find the green side bunker on the right side of this green, fully packed here. Everyone knows here can be the second point for Europe this afternoon, but there needs to be something done. First, you need to win the hole.
4: Yeah, and we go to Davy Korda, four up after 12.
5: Yeah, and she now has a putt to go Naomi five up here on 13. After Mimi Rhodes made a good par, she hit her shot a little bit short and then gave the birdie putt a good run, but it missed. And now Korda's putt is on the way and just missed. So she remains four up and not a dormy up, which gives Mimi Rhodes a little bit of air, but she will have to change something against the world number one. You know you're going to have to make birdies. So let's hope on the walk from 13 to 14, she finds some birdies.
4: Yeah, she one who found a birdie just two holes ago, I think it was Madsen against Corpus. Katie, you're at the 12th right now.
6: They have that hole. They have the 11 okay. For par. Yeah. And now Carpus is hitting from the greenside bunker. Pretty good shot, but she's going to have about 8 feet for par. And Madsen is on the green. Just pin high left. Really good shot in here with where this pin location is. It's just over the bunker. She's about a, let's say, 20 footer for birdie here. So could have a chance to go two up here after 12 if she were to make that birdie putt.
4: Okay, well, that would be very nice. And what's also very nice, I see some shadows on the course. That means the sun is out. Mirte, do you see some shadows in your match number two?
7: Definitely. And I'm starting to see different outfits because the rain suits also came off. But we're here with the match between Hanselheid and Lee. Hanselheid still one up, but also becoming very interesting on this hole since she found the fairway bunker on the left and had no choice but to hit a layup. But Lee from Team USA hit a bomb of a drive and she's like 30 meters further and has a possibility to go for the green. I don't know what she will do. She's over the ball now, so I would think she would go for it since she has to get some back.

0: and we're waiting to see where she will send this one. And I will need your help with the TV on the green, probably. Not sure. I don't hear any applause.
1: No, because we want the ball stays.
0: She's pointing at it. Yeah, it's a bit, but
1: it's not on the green, but what's 30 centimeters off on the right side.
0: Oh, so, but that is a good shot. So she's definitely putting pressure on Hanselite again, who is still leaving herself a short iron into this green.
2: Match number five. Katie. Here comes Nana Kortemets and spots on the way to the hole. It's looking good. It's looking good. It's in. Two up after 12. Nana Kortemets with a birdie at number 12.
1: Ooh, that's a big one. That's a big win for the Danish dynamite.
3: Especially when that match went two up very early, and then it went to back to all square, and then still two up. I really admire that mental strength there from Madsen.
1: Yeah, and the match behind them is Nadeau and Andrea Lee. They're at the 11th, the par 3. Eric? It's two up for Europe.
4: Yeah, and I just changed batteries on. All good for the final holes of this match. This match between Nastasia Nadeau and Andrea Lee. And I left you with birdie opportunities on the 11th. Well, to be short, they both didn't use them. So they're still two up for Team Europe on this one. And we're on the tee of 12.
1: Okay, let's go to Myrthe at the 16th. Heinz Salait was forced to lay up after a tee shot ended up in a bunker. What about that third?
0: Yeah, we're still waiting for her. Okay. She's just placing the ball on the fairway again, since that's allowed today.
1: Yeah,
0: and she's
1: going to
0: look at the distance at the moment, so not much going on yet.
1: And we go to hole 14 with Anton.
5: Angel Yen on the 14th hole. She has a pitch from outside the green, 30 meters. Can she stop the ball? Oh, she's delivering a great shot. And she gets the ball really close to the hole. Even all the European fans have to applaud for that, because that's a great shot. It is inside 1 meter. But now it's the turn to our Swedish miracle girl, Lynn Grant. She is standing in the bunker, in the greenside bunker on the right side, and she asking Angel Yim, can you mark your ball? Because she is absolutely planned to hit the ball really close to the hole, and what a great shot it would be when it should be in the hole. She did it earlier this week to put a new point for Europe on the board. The ball is now on the way. Oh, there's someone shouting in the backswing, but it doesn't affect her swing as that
1: where
5: much. It ended up at 3 meters from the hole. She has a putt for par.
1: Lovely. Let's go to Myrthe for the third shot of Heinzelheid.
0: Yeah, she has about a 60-meter shot left that she's about to hit, and it's up in the air. It looks straight at it, but is it long enough? Yeah, that's a good shot. She hit it about, I don't know, 4 or 5 feet.
3: That's really good. And so that's a very good approach there from Hanselheid. What's the situation from Alison Lee there?
0: Alison Lee is on the right side of the green in 2.
3: Yeah.
0: So she will be going on in 3 as well. Ooh. So Hanselheid's already up there next to the flag, but Lee, a good opportunity to also get closer, maybe even closer, since she's already out there on the right. She looks like she's deciding what she's going to do. She has a putter in her hand, so she probably has
3: matches.
0: A good lie. Yeah, it's a crucial time to get it close, but she will still take her time looking at the line and everything.
3: Yeah, so maybe
1: Let's go back to Anton then. Because
5: Lynn Grant, it's 3.5 meters. It's at least to half the hole, because the chance that Yin is to make her putt from up and down is very big, and because she is way much shorter to the hole than Lynn Grant. And there is a lot of the stretching in the course, but it's to the 13th hole, and I didn't see the putt from Lynn Grant. She's standing up off the ball, and the way that it put it on the ground. Did she make it? No, she missed it. So Lynn Grant made a bogey, and that means that Angel Yin now has a chance to win this hole and to go back to 3 down with 5. four holes to play after this. Yeah. So that
3: still sounds like a good lead.
5: Yeah, it makes it a very interesting position. This is a putt. I think it's not more than 1 meter, but I'm standing in front of the green and I can't see exactly the distance. Maybe it's 4 feet. Maybe it's a bit more than 1 meter, but it's absolutely a makeable putt. And since yesterday afternoon, we know every putt you can make, even from 91 feet.
3: Back to you in a minute. Let's hear in 16.
0: Yeah, the putt of Lee's on the way in 3. And yeah, that's a well-judged putt. I think they left about the same distance off the flag, so they both will have a putt for 4.
3: Okay, so that sounds good. Yeah, back to you, Anton.
5: And Jo Yin makes the putt, wins this hole. So Europe is leaving one hole in. It's a 3 up now for Lynn Grant in this match. And we go to the beautiful par 3, 15.
3: So still 3 up for Grant. That sounds good. Yeah, it was especially important what was happening also on the 16th, where Hanselaet is only still 1 up, but at least it's still up.
0: Yeah, and the putt from Lee has just been conceded. So this is a must make to tie this hole.
1: Yeah, how long is the putt for Hanselaet?
0: Well, I said 5 feet, but when I see her look and standing over the ball, it looks a little bit longer than that. So I would say maybe 8 or 9. An important moment in this match because she's still 1 up and she would really want to hold on to that lead going into the final 2 holes. And she's coming off a 4-up lead in the last few holes. She lost 3 in a row. So
1: yeah, so this is one to steady the ship. Yep.
0: Yeah, she just managed to stop the charge of the American. But it would be good to hold this putt and keep her off a little bit longer with only a few holes left to play. And keep it in the blue for Europe. Standing up off the ball now. Quiet, please. Signs have gone up. And the ball is on its way. And we don't know. She missed it. She missed it. So this match is going to all square. 2 holes left to play.
1: Hanselaet losing 4 in the last 5 holes to go back to tight for the match. Oh, that's a bit of a setback.
3: Yes, exactly, because that was the match where you were thinking early on that's a certain point for Team Europe. And then Charlie Hull winning that first match, Lynn Grant leading 3 up with 4 to play. I thought those 3 points, you can get them on the board, that would be a great start. But now with 2 holes to play, I'm not so sure if Hanselaet would even get a point or half a point out of this match.
1: No, well, we'll see what happens with Mirt from the 17th. Let's go to the 14th, I think, with Davy, with Corda and Rhodes.
6: No, we have moved on to 14, hole number 13. That's where they halved and the match remains 4 up for the USA. So now we are on 14 and the approaches have been hit. It was a great recovery shot from Nelly Korda, who missed the fairway on the left side. And hit now the ball onto the green, a bit far from the pin, about 15, 20 meters. But Mimi Rhodes, after that, the European player, failed to hit the green and missed it just short and was lucky to stay out of the bunker and has a straightforward chip. But she needs to make things happen. And this is, not a for sure birdie.
1: Okay, well, let's go to Anton at par 3, 15th.
5: Beautiful par 3, 15th hole. Angel Yin has already hit that tee shot and she found the left side of the green on that lower plateau. But it's a difficult putt in a couple of minutes for her and Lynn Grant. She is now ready to hit her tee shot. And when she wins this hole, the match is over. But that was also the case on the last hole. Her ball is now on the way. It's looking great in the air. It's looking great in the air. Is it has the distance? Oh, she hammered it to the pin. What a great ball from Lynn Grant. And she gives herself a real good opportunity for a birdie here on the 15th green. Angel Yin is also on the green, but he has a lot of work to do for that birdie putt.
3: Yeah, wow. Very good stuff there from Lynn Grant. Well, she is racing home. It looks a little bit like it. Yeah, Hetty, still good news also from Lopez Ramirez.
2: Yes, correct. We have two up here still on hole 11 we are now at, but we're watching now Jalimi No for her putt to win a one hole back, because the last two holes it was Julia Lopez Ramirez who won those two holes, and now the putt from No is on its way. Ooh, she just misses it. So it's still Julia who has to make the putt for halving this hole, to make a half for it. It's a putt less than 1 meter, so it should be okay. A little bit downhill, but then, well, if it's a half, we still have two up here and we go to 12.
7: Yeah, then we definitely go to 12. Let's go to Mirta, to the 17th tee, because it's a very important t-shirt by Hindsight. Can she get herself into play?
0: Yeah, she did. She did a great drive. Okay. So that's a good start of this hole. And also Lee seems to be in a good position on the left side of the fairway.
3: Okay, very good. So yeah, I'm gonna say it now, Ariane. It took a while, but I'm gonna talk about the projected score, because a couple of moments ago it was actually 17-12 in the advantage for Team Europe. Now it's 16-12, but I'm gonna say I'm not confident at all that I'm not confident at all yet that it's gonna be a win by a big margin by Team Europe, because you see what happens in that second match with Hansel Light, where she was leading four up.
7: Yep.
3: Still
7: things
3: some matches
7: can change quickly. Yeah. Let's go to Korda and Roach Davies.
6: Yeah, where Mimi Rhodes just hit a great chip. She you know, wants to make that chip and make a birdie to not go dormy down, but it just missed on the right side. But it was a great effort. That was all the cheers and the oohs and the ahs as everybody was cheering the ball into the hole. Now we have Korda with a long putt after a great recovery shot from the top of the bunker in the heather. She hit it now to about 20 meters. I can't quite judge that. It shouldn't be, there's not that much break into the putt, but it's obviously a great distance. Maybe she asked for some tips from Jennifer Cupcho after making all those putts late yesterday. They're still looking at the line and giving it some thought. So if we can go back in about 20 seconds.
7: Yeah, well, we will. But well, talking about Cupcho, I think she missed every putt today because she is four down after seven holes against the Carlota Ciganda. And in about 10 minutes time, there will be a reporter with that match. Davey.
6: Yeah, it's now Nelly going over her putt. If she makes this putt, the match will be done. If she makes the two putts, she will go dormy up with four holes to go. A three putt will help Mimi Rhodes in Europe. It's going to, it's getting really close. It's getting really close. Wow, what a great putt. This will be conceded, and the match is dormy up for the USA.
7: Okay, and for your information, when that match ends, and probably for a win by Korda, please go to match number 10, Davey, with Lindy Duncan and Maya Stark. They've played eight holes, are now in the ninth, and probably will be around the 12th green, probably when you have to pick them up. But after your match finished, please go to match number 10 with Stark and Lindy Duncan.
3: What I also like about the weather being a lot better now is that this morning Team Europe was playing all in, must say, beautiful blue waterproofs. But now the real bright colors, the yellow colors are coming out, and that's really good to see.
7: And the big smiles, Anton.
5: Yes, it's time for Lynn Grant to finish this match, because Angel Yen, she has already putted. It was a good putt, absolutely. From 12, 30 meters from the left side, it comes up the slope, stops right through the hole on 10 centimeters or something, and Lynn Grant was conceded that putt, and she is now absolutely ready for her birdie putt. So fully packed here around the green of 15. It's a very short putt, I think 1.5, maybe 1 meter. And 80 centimeters. The ball is on the way. Listen to the.
7: Whoa.
5: This is the second point for Europe this afternoon. Lynn Grant is still delivering. She won with five and no. So you have helped me now. Four and three.
3: Yes, yeah. But anyways, it doesn't matter if it's one up or 6-4, but 4-3 is also good. But what a great victory from Lynn Grant. Yeah, Abhijan, yesterday evening I was driving a couple of hours, so I had time to listen to some podcasts about the Solheim Cup. And almost in every Solheim Cup podcast, the question was asked, which European players are

0: are standing out, and nobody was saying Lynn Grant or Maya Stark, and it looks as if had the Swedish Dynamite, they were living under the radar, but to me, they are, especially Lynn Grant, one of the most valuable players in this European team.
1: Yeah, definitely. She's delivering. She's getting not only 1 point, she gets points at the board. She's doing a great task, and very good to hear that the second European point is on the board on the Sunday singles. It's now 10 for Europe and 8 for the United States. And Anton, please go to match number 9 with Lauren Coughlin and Leona Maguire. They have played 9 holes, so I think you can pick them up around the 10th fairway, 10th green. But please check in when you've arrived by that by that match. Well, quickly go to number 17, Meerte, second shots of Henselite and
0: Allison Lee.
1: Allison Lee, yep. Meerte. And when Meerte is quiet, she's probably way too close.
0: Yeah, but well, it's
1: sort of a too close to call. Well, it's with the elections, of course, but it's too close to call.
0: Also in this match, Henselite was 4 up after a couple of holes already, and now all the way back to a tight match. So momentum probably from Team USA. You could say that after a short missed putt at the 16th green. Still talking, hoping that Meerte can interrupt us and help us how it's going on the 17th, but no battery is probably gone because we cannot reach Meerte at this point anymore. And I want to go to Katie. She's with Madsen, who's also being very impressive this afternoon.
2: She is in for 4 at 13, and Allison Corpus just made a 4-footer to have that hole. So she, Nana Korts Madsen, remains 2 up through 13.
0: Okay, and then back to Nelly Korda. Probably, maybe the last hole, the 15th.
3: Maybe, but Mimi Rhodes of Europe has given her the great pass. Yeah, she hits it to about 3.5 meters here on the par 3, 15. Nelly Korda hits it to the front of the green and has about a 7 to 8 meter putt for birdie herself. So this is a good opportunity for Europe, but still not sure because these putts are no gimmies.
0: Yep. She has to make it if Nelly Korda from just outside the green will have 2 putts, then that match is also done. But it would be the first point for Team USA, because the first 2 points they went Europe's way, and that means that Europe is leading with 10 points, and then Team USA has 8 points. We go to the match with Mimi Rhodes. We're talking about that. Sorry, it was a really good approach, but we saw it just a little bit later. Then I go to Lottie Woods with Martijn. Not the most exciting match, but does it matter?
4: No, it really doesn't matter. And Lottie Woods was actually very kind to Kim. She threw her a lifeline on the par 5-10. Kim got away with a wayward drive on the left-hand side, just missed the tree, but couldn't go in the direction of the green, and gave Woods a birdie putt for about 3 meters to win the hole. That lipped out. So, well, it stayed too far up. And I walking here with some recorder from Golf Channel. He said, I was almost ready to write down 5 up, but it stays 4 up after 10. And Woe just played her approach, her tee shot at the par 3, 11th. It was pin high, about 5 to 6 meters on the right side of the flag.
1: Okay, we cannot reach Meerte right now at the par 4, 17th. Davey?
5: I can comment on green 17. I think were some great approaches as I'm looking over the water from green 15 to green 17. It's Esther marking her ball and going up to the putt. I'm going to assume that this is for birdie as they came walking from a great distance to the green.
1: Yeah.
5: And it looks like it's about 6 meters from the TV. I can see also that's here on the 15th. And she's over the ball. The ball will start rolling here soon. The letters are too small on the screen for me to read. It's a birdie putt. Yep, I can see. Yes. Ooh, it just slipped out. She gave it a good go, but it missed. And I believe
0: Allison Lee.
5: Allison Lee is inside of her from birdie. So.
0: Yep.
1: Yeah, and it's but to win the hole, to go one up with one to play.
5: What a great turnaround by Alison Lee. Oh, wow. She's been playing great this Solheim Cup, but I have to take it. My eyes, I can't split them, but because Nelly Korda is lining up her putt here at the front of the green on hole number 15.
0: That's so nice that we don't have to make the choice. You can make the choice now.
5: Yeah, I know. I wish I had four eyes right now. But I believe Nelly Korda will be first as she's over the ball already. I see Alison also going in. Maybe the cheers will distract one another, but... Nelly Korda first. It's about a 9-meter putt here, and it's going to end up just short. So Mimi Rhodes has a chance to remain alive in the match. And my eyes go back to green number 17, where it's a short putt, and she holds it. So Alison Lee takes it to one up.
1: Alison Lee, one up with one to play, wins five holes in the last six. So great comeback by the American player. Yeah, very good.
0: A bit of a setback for Europe in that match, because it looked like a certain point for a long way. But now it's actually looking for almost a certain point for Team USA. Hanselite won't be very happy.
1: No, she won't. But maybe she can pull one off and get one back at the 18th. To tie the match. We hear that in a short notice. Well, let's go to Eric. We haven't heard you in a while with Nadeau and Andrea Lee. Eric?
6: And some things have changed in the game.
1: Okay. Katie?
5: Match four.
1: Davey. Yeah,
5: I have to break in, as it is Mimi Rhodes now lining up her putt to stay alive in this match. It's a 3-meter putt after a great approach here on the 15th, with the grandstands full and people all around because it's getting busy in this area of the course. Can she stay alive? I have to peek around the legs of Nelly Korda to see. The ball will be on its way. The ball is on its way. It looks to be great pace. And it's in. Yes. And the European fan next to me is ringing the cowbell with all the excitement. And she wants the crowd to get louder. This is a great hole by Mimi Rhodes to stay alive.
0: Yeah. Very good. Still a really big task at hand for Nelly Korda against the... for Mimi Rhodes against the number one Nelly Korda. Erik, we should hear you again.
6: Yeah, because we're on the fairway of the 13th, but I'll take you back to the 12th hole where Andrea Lee pulled one back for Team USA because of Nastassja Nadeau. She was off the tee in a really awkward position, really unlucky on the edge of the bunker. Could not really take a full swing, and in the end flew the green, hit the grandstand, and well, difficult position from there. But Andrea Lee, she took advantage of that, and now they're on the green of the 13th with Andrea Lee quite to the right hand side. And I just said whoa, because of the shot, the second shot from Nastassja Nadeau was really dead straight at the pin, and it's now a little bit to the right, and I can't determine if it hit the pin, but I will find out in a minute.
0: Yep. Very, very good. Then, Hattie.
7: Yes, I'm here at hole number 12, where Julia just did her bunker shot for Team Europe. We are here in match number 7 against Jelimi No, and she has now a putt to win this hole, to go back to 1 up. So Team Europe is still 1-2 up here, so it's tricky to stay that way. The Guardians of the Cup are here to support the Team Europe here. They're singing for Lopez, and we're waiting now for No to make this putt first. So come back to me later, please.
1: Yeah, that gives maybe
4: the chance. Martijn? Yeah, this is the chance to follow the ball of Lottie Wout for going 5 up after all. Oh! She almost made it. Kim missed her putt from the left-hand side on the par 3 11th. Something more than a meter left that gave Lottie Wout a chance to go 5 up after all, after she missed that chance on the 10th. And now she missed that putt only by inches. That she's walking away with the ball in her hand. And she's looking over her shoulder and saying to Kim, no, I'm not giving this to you. And that's there for a reason, because Kim, she misses all her putts. Just not good enough. No smile on the New York lady's face. who is now standing over her putt. Yeah, to more or less keep this match alive, of course. Plenty of holes to play with five down, with just eight holes.

0: That's maybe too big. Yeah, and that ball ran in. I had to crouch down because, well, someone's blocking my view, and that someone was Lottie Wout, who is off to the tee of the 12 now with a healthy forearm lead.
1: Somebody wanted to say something? I heard a who.
2: Well, it was Hattie? A no, who just missed her putt by...
1: Sorry, Hattie, we cannot hear you.
3: Katie, you're with Madsen and Korpus at the 14th, probably.
4: Yeah, Nanna Korpus-Madsen hit a massive drive here. She was 40 meters ahead of Allison Korpus. She's getting ready to hit her second shot here into the par 4 14th. She's just standing over her ball, taking some practice swings, behind her ball, and she's heading into the ball now to hit her shot. Her playing partner, Allison Korpus, looked like she hit her second shot short left of the green, so the door is open here for Nanna Korpus-Madsen. Here comes the shot here. It's on the way to the green. Oh, it's looking good. It's just left. It is, looks like pin high left, probably 25 feet. So, good shot.
3: Yeah, lovely. Yep. Meerte, you're back on the 18th.
5: I'm back on, but not on 18 yet.
3: Okay.
5: I'm running behind him.
1: Yeah, very good, because the tee shots were there already from Hanselite and Allison Lee. We're going to hear that from you when you arrive there, what the result was from the first shots. And
3: let's
1: that
3: go to Eric with Nadeau.
6: Yeah, that's a very good timing, Ava, because we've just seen the putt from Andrea Lee, and she missed the birdie putt. It was quite a long putt, way longer than Stacia Nadeau has now. And the fourth one was conceded, so America's on the board for a par. And Nastassia Nadeau is now putting down her ball, and she's really close. I think I'm a little away, but I think it's about 1.5 to 2 meters maximum, if you see where Andrea Lee's ball was. So Nastassia Nadeau could deal back a big blow again to USA just at the moment that Andrea Lee thought she was coming back. She was coming within striking distance. And if Nastassia Nadeau holds this putt, she's again two up. And she does a big fist pump, and she knows it's important. The crowd knows it's important, and it's important for Europe as well, because this is a very vital hole, I think. She's two up, five to go now.
3: Absolutely, yeah, two up, five to go, you said, Eric. And when we go to the scoring, it's now 10-8 after the two finished matches that were won by Europe, Hull and Grant. But Allison Lee is one up for America on the 18th, so at least a half a point. And at least a half a point is there for Nelly Korda. She is three up after 15 against Mimi Rhodes. But after that, there are four matches where Europe is up. It's a two up, one up, and a two up, and a big lead by Lottie Wout. Yep. So probably in that sort of the belly of the singles, that is where the real points are counting.
1: Oh, yeah.
3: And when Europe can take those points, well, they're absolutely favored to get this Solheim Cup back to Europe.
1: Yeah, but still I'm a little bit worried about that point what Esther Hanselite is might give away. Is that maybe not too negative? But Mirte, I hope you're already up to speed and you can see second shots there.
5: Yeah, I'm in the fairway now, just behind both ladies. They hit good tee shots, and Esther Hanselite is first to hit to a back right pin. Looks very much back in the right.
3: It's very treacherous.
5: Could be any
3: further
5: away.
3: I think every 2 or 3 centimeters right of that pin on the 18th is absolutely the no-go zone.
5: Yeah. But at this stage, she does have to attack a little bit, so she will try to probably hit it just a little bit left of the pin and give herself a good birdie putt, because that's probably what she will need on this hole. Or waiting for the ball to get up in the air. I don't even know what's going through her head right now.
3: Stick it close.
5: Yeah, you can do this. And
1: where does it end?
5: Yeah,
3: it's on the green.
5: Yeah, not bad, not too close.
1: No. Yeah, but now it's for Allison Lee. She just has to get it onto the green as well. But that's her only time.

0: Ask, right?
1: Yeah, I would think that she probably has a good chance with green and two putts, but you never know. We've seen putts hold yesterday, so you also don't want to be too defensive and make it hard on yourself. She's pretty fast, already standing over the ball. So shortly this ball will be following. And yes, beautiful swing from Allison Lee. On its way, she keeps staring it down. I hear some American cheering, but that, yeah, it's a good shot.
2: Yeah, also on the green. So Henslet has to do some magic there by probably holing that 12 to 14 meter putt to secure a half a point for Europe. But let's get back to Katie. We heard some noise in your match with Madsen and Korpus.
3: Korpus just hit her chip shot from the left side of the green. It was a pretty good chip. She had to go over a little ridge there. And she's probably 6 feet for par. Nana is pin high, but she has to putt over that ridge that Allison Korpus just chipped over. But the crowd here is loving Nana Korpus-Madsen, so they are just getting very excited with her just coming up to the green, and she's also trying to pump them up a little bit. So there is a gigantic Danish contingent here following her. I've got some people with Viking helmets on. So, but the European crowd seems to just be really enjoying her, and she's enjoying it out here as well. She's smiling, walking very confidently around this golf course. Here's her putt. It's coming. It's going in.
4: Wow.
3: Birdie on
2: 14.
3: Need I say more?
2: Well, absolutely not. What a great sound to hear. Madsen goes three up through 14, yeah, and heading towards the par 3 15th. Let's go quickly to the green on 16 with Davy, with Korda and Mimi Rhodes.
5: Yes, both players went for it in two after they were in the center of the fairway. And Mimi Rhodes had about 195 meters to the pin, but she missed it right, and she's now looking for the ball into the header. I might have to go over there and tell all them where it is. It's, you know, I think she was playing for the bank that is just right of the green to slow down the shot, but it actually flew over it. A little bit of wind helping all of a sudden, it flew over that bank and took a big hop into that right side header. This is really not looking good. Nelly did about the same, just staying safely on the right side of the green. She had a little bit more friendly kick, and I think she is just there on the right side of the green in the grass. It's looking almost impossible for a European player, Mimi Rhodes, to try and make a birdie here, as she will just have to hack it out of the header there.
4: We're going to find out. But now we're going to go to the 18th green, Henslet. Oh, she needs a putt.
1: She does indeed. And it's not the easiest putt. She left herself 12, 13 meters, like you said. And she will have to go over a little ridge. But she looks like she will need to hold this, so let's see if she can create some magic after being up for so long in this match. Coming down 18, one down is probably not how we all thought it would go this match. It's amazing how so many people can go so quiet on a day like this. And the ball is on its way, it's just over there. She doesn't look too happy with it, but no. Unfortunately, not in. Nope. And she even left herself quite a few feet for par. So now it's up to Allison Lee, and actually all she needs to do is get it close.
4: Two putts to win the match?
1: Yeah, that's the state of this match at the moment.
4: I can tell you a little stat in the meantime. Since 2015, it hasn't happened that somebody who was trailing four down after nine holes who won her match. So it's been a while, and it's a very special outcome.
1: Yeah, and very impressive from Allison Lee not having given up or being intimidated by how many down she was after nine. Just keep going at it and ending up being here on the 18th green, one up, and having two putts to win the match. Very confident and collected player, and yeah, she's showing what she can do to the world at the moment. And we're seeing the putt is on its way. Will she judge the speed well?
2: I think they will concede.
1: This match is over. Alison Lee wins over German Esther Heinzelheit in this second match. A little bit unexpected when we were halfway this match, but what an important point for the U.S.
4: Yes, indeed. Very important point for the U.S. Esther Heinzelheit will be very disappointed for sure. Well, hopefully not too long, and hope that would mean that she can get into some celebration later on with her teammates if everything turns out well. But yeah, if you would think about the worst case scenario, that Europe would lose by a half a point or maybe 1 point, yeah, she will feel pretty bad for herself after being four up and lost one up to Alison Lee. So three matches in now, two has been won by Team Europe and one has been won by Team USA. Let's go to the last hole, Davey.
5: Yes, most likely the last hole for sure. Esther, after European player Mimi hit it out of the header, it looked to be really good. The pace was great, but it caught a little slope that's for her direction was on the left side of the hole, and it took that slope and it ran into the water. So I'm just watching her drop the ball now back into the dropping zone on the fairway about 60 meters out. So this will be 1, 2, 3, 4, her fifth shot, while Nelly Korda is with two next to the green. So it looks like USA will get another point here soon.
2: Yeah, and Myrthe, for you, please go to match number 12. That's Abuche and Zhang. They have played seven holes right now, and the match is tight. Yeah, so after also the finishing matches of Grant and Korda, then we have all singles covered again. So Myrthe, please go to Abuche and Zhang at the match number 12.
4: So projected result at this point, 15.5 for Europe against 12.5 for Team USA. 3 points difference that would be. So we're gonna find out what's gonna happen. So a lot of roars there.
2: To the par 3 15th with Madsen and Korpoos, three up for Europe. Katie.
4: Doesn't sound very good, Katie. Yeah.
2: Okay. We go.
4: Yeah, the roars.
0: Yeah, the roars are here on 14, okay. And they are from Natasha Nadeau, and completely right, because for a 21-year-old, she is showing remarkable good golf and remarkable good posture. She's quiet. She's doing her thing. She's enjoying. You can see that as well. She's slapping her thighs now with her hand on the rhythm of the people chanting Europe, Europe. And she has every reason to be joyful, because optimistic, let's call it like that, because she's seen on this 14 how Andrea Lee made an error. She really had her t-shirt was already way shorter, and now to a second shot towards the green was too short as well. It landed on the little slope before the green, which took immediately off all the pace, so the ball landed there about a meter from the green. And she has to be at least very close to put some pressure on Natasha Nadeau, because she is on a position on the right-hand side of the flag, about 4 meters, and she has a real good birdie opportunity. So we're going to wait and see, but it could very well be that Natasha Nadeau is following the example of Anna Kurst Madsen, just in front of her, going also three up after this hole. And that could be the scenario as well for Natasha Nadeau. And if you're still on it, we could take the putt from Andrea Lee, who is ready now.
4: Yep.
0: Took the putter off out of the bag, of course, a meter from the green. So that's the most logical choice. When she's swinging the club, trying to feel the speed she needs to be close to this hole. And now she sent the ball on its way, and she has the speed. She has, it's a great speed. She's about 1 meter left a little bit short of the cup, but an opportunity here for Nastassia Nadeau to go to 3-up. We'll see it in a minute.
2: We hear from Hetty with Lopez Ramirez at the 13th.
6: Yes, I'm here at the green of hole number 13, where it's 1-up because the former hole 12 was won by No.

0: was unfortunately Julio missed her putt, so it's still one up here, and now the whole village of Malaga entered the green. It's fully loaded with Spanish people here, and we're actually waiting for Julia to make her putt and win this hole back again, because it was an interesting drive of what No just hit. She hit it completely on the left side of the fairway of number 12. She was very lucky because it didn't go into the water. So she had a shot to the green. So from the fairway of 12 back to the green of 13, she just missed her putt. So now we have the putt of Julia to win this hole. And if she wins it, you will hear complete Malaga and the surroundings yelling, Julia. Okay, she's already on top of her ball, preparing for her putt. And now we'll see if it goes in for you. Here we go. Ball is on its way. It lifted. I'm sorry. That's a pity. You would hear a lot of Julias here, but maybe on hole 14. So we stay one up here.
1: Okay, let's go to the 15th green with Katie. You're back on with the new battery.
2: Yes, but unfortunately, I can't see anything. I did see that Nana Kortsmadsen did hit a pretty close approach, but so far I haven't made it back around to see what's happened yet.
1: Okay,
3: Mimi Rhodes chipped out of the header into the water, and she had to go way, or she chose to go way back and try and, with the last attempt to hole out a pitch shot. That didn't happen, so she conceded the hole, and that means that Nelly Korda wins 4-2 against Mimi Rhodes, and well, it's good to see number one of the world. Yeah, having a good match today after not feeling very well yesterday. Today it looked a lot better, and she was a very strong match for Team USA. Two matches won for Team USA now, and two matches won by Team Europe. Where have we seen that before?
1: Scores all tied, 10 each. 10 for Europe, points, 10 points for Europe, and 10 points for the United States. And Davey, you are sort of thinking sprinting to the green of 15 to maybe catch up with Madsen and Korpus.
4: Yeah, I was there in the stand trying to help out Katie as she was changing her battery, but I saw an unbelievable good putt from Korpus. It was from quite a distance, and she had to navigate the depression on the left side, and she did a great job. It almost went in, but it just missed, and just now Nana Kortsmadsen had about a 4 minute putt for birdie, which came close but was missed as well. So half for this group on hole number 15.
1: Okie doke, and you're heading now to the 12th green probably, or 12th fairway, to go to the match with Stark and Lindy Duncan, and Katie will be catching up with Madsen and Korpus at the 16th. Okay, Hattie, there was a sort of a pot for the win of Ramirez.
0: Yes, but unfortunately she didn't make it, so it's still one up here for Julia, and we are already at hole number 14 now, waiting for their drives here to come out. The really long hitters, they hit about 250 meters plus, so that's really great to see. 23 years old only Julia, and 25 years old Jelimi No. So great to watch those ladies here around.
1: Lottie Woad, 4 up after 11, Martijn.
5: And 3 up after 12. Ooh. Yeah, always expect the unexpected. I mentioned it earlier. Kim had a longer putt from the middle part of the green. Went down pretty fast. But for the first time today, she holed a putt that really mattered. And all of a sudden, that putt of 4 meters for Lottie Woad became a pressure one. And she missed it. So it's 3. The difference is 3. Still, as they say, not a problem inside, but you never know. Yeah. You never want to get that door open.
6: Yep.
5: They teed off on 13th and both found the middle of the fairway. Great drives off to the green.
1: Okay, after a change of transmitters for Remco to John. John, are you back on the course with Carlota Chiganda?
7: Can you hear me?
1: Yes. Yeah, loud and clear.
7: I'm on the next to the 10th green. Both players hit reasonable tee shots, but the ball of Carlota sprung, hit the right-hand side, downslope into the bunker. She could only lay up to about 80 meters, hit a poor pitch shot to about 12 meters left of the flag on the green. The American, she had a perfect drive, pulled the second shot into a plug line. It

0: was a brilliant plugged bunker shot. She had the left foot was out of the bunker on her knee, the right foot was in, and she hacked it out, and it's gone to about a meter from the hole. So, yeah, Carlotta Seganda has to hold his putt, and she's just approaching the putt now. I'm going to walk a bit closer. This is for a four, because the Americans definitely are going to make a four here, and this is to remain three up. She's after the ball. She's looking again. And she's going to make this putt. And the ball's on its way. It's on its way. Is it going to fall? Is it going to fall? Is it going to fall? No, it's just missed. The crowds are oohing and aahing. And that means that America, Jennifer Kupko, has got a putt to get this match back to two down. So, I'll get back to you in a minute or two.
1: Yeah, so back to two down. It was four down. And we have seen that before. I'm telling you this, Abian. This ain't over yet. This ain't over yet. I mean, nope, it looks a lot of blue on the board, but, well, the lead is still too slender to call it a day.
2: Absolutely. Yeah, but let's head out to Erica. You're with the French lady, Nadeau. Two up after 14 and now at the par 3 15th.
3: Yeah, that's exactly where we are. And I'm standing next to the green where the ball from Stacia Nadeau is already. And she flew the pin, had it a little bit on the back and then a little bit stop on it. So she's about, I think, out 10, 11 meters. And now the ball from Andrea Lee. And she's not very happy. Oh, she's very lucky, and she might be happy, because she's just over the water on the left-hand side, and she just missed the runway, the runoff there. So she's in the small area which is surrounded by a ridge, which doesn't give her a very easy putt, but the putt from Nastasia Nadeau is not very easy as well, because the flag is a bit on a ridge itself, and it's going towards the water, and that's where Nastasia Nadeau wants to be far from away. So let's see what she can do on this hole.
2: Go to 16, Katie, you're with Madsen, is three up with three to play.
4: She hit another bomb of a drive right down the middle of the fairway, so she'll definitely be going for this green in two. And Allison Corpus also hit a very good drive here. It's about 20 meters behind Nana Quartz Madsen, but I'm assuming she's going to have to go for this green as well, being three down with three to play.
2: Yeah, and sure, when you look at the scores right now, I think all the deficits are fairly big. There are one, two, three, four matches who are three up. Yeah. Well, both two for the Americans and two for Europe, but only one match is tied, and that's the last one, Bouché and Zhang, who has played eight holes.
1: Yeah, but I think the match from Lopez Ramirez, she's still only one up.
2: Yeah.
1: That could be a very
2: that
1: important
2: That could go
1: one.
2: Either way, yep.
1: Yeah, and that can actually make a big of a difference. If No would escape and can win that match, then it's going to be very close again.
2: Yeah, because the match number 9 and 10, Coughlin and Duncan are both three up after 11 and 12 and 10 played holes. Yeah. So
1: even four up for Duncan now.
2: Yeah, mm-hmm. Yeah. Duncan just won the 11th to go four up against Maya Stark. They are heading to the 12th, and Davey will follow that match for the conclusion of it. I think we have to go to Eric at the 15th, because there are, well, it could be a decisive hole. Two up for Nadeau against Andrea Lee.
3: Yeah, that's exactly the situation. And I was just passed by Paula Creamer, who applauded for the USA fans cheering on the stands. And she was applauding, but there was no laugh at Paula Creamer's face. And I think it might be sinking in that the USA ship is sinking here on Bernardes. Mm. And that doesn't give any joy, of course. And she's now about to see how Andrea Lee has to putt fast and to get her ball very close to the pin. She has to overcome a ridge, a quite steep ridge, I think. The ball has to stop very quickly after that ridge, because that's where the pin is. And it's a beautiful sight on this 15, I have to say it. It's totally surrounded by fans all around. It's on the left-hand side of the water. It's across the bridges. It's on the stands. Everywhere are fans looking to this hole.
2: Okay. Are there putts coming up, Eric?
3: Yes, they're coming up
2: okay,
3: now. I thought I just made it, but it's okay. Now, Andrea Lee is ready now. She's a little bit adjusting the lie of her ball. And she's stepping back now, looking at it again, taking the putter into her hand. Making a

0: the chance to...
1: We'll hear from you in a moment. Let's go quickly up to 16 with the second shots. Approaches to the green. Katie.
2: Nana Kortsmanton is getting ready to hit her approach here into 16. Unfortunately, I was behind a hill, so I didn't see Allison Corpus's second shot. Maybe you saw it on the TV.
3: She was on the right side of the green.
1: Almost did hit the grandstand.
2: Yeah. Oh, okay. Yeah, I said I don't see it on the green, so I don't know where it went.
3: No, so on the right and long. Yeah.
2: But Nana's standing behind her ball now. She's having a conversation here with her caddy. He's just pointed towards where he would probably like her to, or he's suggesting where she should aim. Whether she does that or not is up to her, but she's getting ready to hit this shot now. She's standing over the ball here. Big moment here. If she hits this green, then I would assume this match is done here at the 16th. Here comes the shot. It looks pretty good. It's gotta go. Oh my, it's in the water.
3: Water. Oh.
1: That's not the place to be.
2: Not the place to be, no. Especially three up with three to play. Just needed to get that ball on the green.
3: She needs an up and down now to have a five and then, still possible.
1: She can still close the deal here on the 16, but no, that's absolutely an error because I think the only thing you don't want to do here is to hit it water, stay dry, and well, give yourself a fairly good chance for a four or a five.
3: Corpus has a tough up and down for a birdie as well.
1: Let's go back to Martijn with Lottie Woad.
4: With Kim. Kim with a putt to win the hole, and that's exactly what Kim does. From 148 meters, she leaves it at 3.5 meters. No. Woad had a slightly longer putt. She barely made it, but missed, giving Kim the opportunity to win the hole. And it's and the first time today that I see a big smile on the New York lady's face. It's back to two down after 13 holes.
1: Yeah, she was four up, Lottie Woad, but now back to two up. And
3: I told you beginning of this week that you heard about the comeback at Comfort. No, if that would happen, it would be a real comeback from the United States.
1: I still call it the Big Bang at Cromford. Big Bang of Cromford. No, but there's no comeback from Europe, from the Americans.
3: No,
1: because
3: they
1: never trailed very big. Well, individually they trailed, but not as a team.
3: But during, I understand, on the score, that's right.
1: Sure, come on, let's fight. Let's fight.
3: Go on. But during this round, you must agree with me that Europe was
1: a long time
3: favoring the win. Yep. And they still are, by the way. But some matches are getting closer and closer as they go further up on the field or on the course. Yep.
1: We left Eric with a fairly... a good opportunity for Nadeau to win the hole at the par 3 15th.
5: Yeah, well, that did not happen.
1: Okay.
5: Spoiler. But it was she was very close with her putt, and she made par. She conceded the putt for Andrea Lee, so it's par for both. And they're going up there. In fact, they just teed off on the 16th, the par 5.
1: Davey.
6: Yeah, applause. And I'm here on number 12 now with Maya Stork and Lindy Duncan. Maya has to make something happen, and she hit a great approach in here and just made the 3-meter putt for Bert. Forcing Lindy, who had hit an even better approach, to make this putt to half the hole. It's about 2.5 meters with a big break. This will swing big right to left. Lindy obviously wants to make this to remain four up after the great Swede, who has been playing very well this week. Can the captain's pick from America make this important putt? She's over the ball making some practice strokes. The fans are very excited, I think. We're hearing some noise from green 14, but Lindy is steady. And the ball is on the way. Big swing right to left. And yes, a big fist pump and some cheers from the Americans. She remains four up.
1: Okay, still four up for the Americans in the match with Duncan against Stark.
3: Quickly to the 16th.
1: Yep.
3: Katie and Madsen.
2: She just hit her fourth shot here into the green as she hit her second shot into the water. She did hit that wet shot a little too long. She has about 25 feet for par. So, but looking...
3: She

0: back a long way, didn't she, to drop her ball?
1: She was just next to the bridge, so she probably had about 75 meters to the flag. She just landed. There was some discussion about where she landed between the rules officials, and so then she chose to drop back in line with the flag. So she did not use the drop zone. She went back in line with where the ball entered the hazard, in line with that. Now Carpus is over by the grandstands on the right side. She does not have an easy short game shot here. She's going to have to hit a little bit of a high soft shot to get it close, and she does need to win this hole, so it would be ideal for her to get this as close as possible.
2: Yeah, really, but I think a five will be enough for her.
1: You never know.
2: Yeah, no, you never know. 25 foot, it can go in, of course, by the European, but
1: I have seen quite a few from that backside of the hole go in this week, I feel like, on this particular hole. They have been for a different score than par, but we have seen it. So Allison's getting ready to hit her shot here. She's aiming quite a bit to the right of the hole. It's on its way. Oh, it has been played beautifully. It was very close to going in. It's going to be conceded, I believe.
2: So
1: yeah, it has been conceded. Yep. So we are going to the 17th. It is two up for Europe in this match with two to play.
2: Let's go to Hetty with Lopez Ramirez, and no, at the 14th, the more than 400 yards, 14th par four.
3: Yes, I'm here at the green already. Both players hit our tee shot, and it was actually No who hit it again completely on the left side. Same at the hole she did before. She was behind a tree, so she had a very difficult shot to come back to the fairway, and then she hit it in the bunker. She already did her chip out of the bunker, and it was too short. But what happened, also Julia, she had a good chance, actually, because it was wide open. She had a good drive. She missed the green completely on the left side as well. And now she had to chip it back, and it just stayed on the green. So we all equal here for three, and they're both about 10 meters away still. So it's interesting how this game will end, because it's still one up here for Julia. And we're getting near the most important holes, of course, 15, 16, 17. So let's see what's going on.
2: Yeah, we go probably to the approach shots from the match of Nadeau. Eric, you're at 16. Nadeau is at two up with three to play.
4: Yeah, we don't see approach shots just yet, but I think Andrea Lee is preparing now. Both are on the left-hand side. Andrea Lee still in the fairway. Nastassia Nadeau just missed it in just about inches in the first cut rough. The question is, will Nastassia Nadeau be able to stay patient? Because it's not up to her to force things. It's up to Andrea Lee to take the initiative. She has to, she is, and I love the words, she's running out of holes. Two down, three to go, and she has to be, she has to take every chance she gets and perhaps force a chance. And that's where this hole is quite suitable for. She has to try to get it up there to the green over the water, but it's still a long way away from her, and her ball is on its way right now. And she is looking anxiously. Yes, I think, okay, that's not what she wanted. I think she played it on the right-hand side, which was an obvious choice, but it was too far, too long. It ran up the slope, but ran off again on the other side, and that could be very well in the header. I'm not really sure. We'll see what Nastassia Nadeau will answer.
2: Yeah, well, is she already coming up? Because then we stay with you.
4: Yeah, she must be. She has already done everything. We saw her measure the distance and see what she can do. She must have a plan. There are also enough captains and vice captains in the area right now. We saw Anne van Dam cheering on the crowd at the green of 15. And Paula Creamer is still accompanying Andrea Lee. So Nastassia Nadeau, 21-year-old, I must say it again, the youngest of the whole lot in this Solheim Cup. She has the job, the task, to get her ball on the green. She doesn't have to win the hole. Would be nice, but half is good already, because that would mean a half point on the board for Team Europe. And I think she's about ready to hit that shot.
2: Yep.
4: Melissa Reed is on the left-hand side of me, still looking.

0: on the vice captain and everybody also here. Crowd along the whole line of the 17th fairway, 16th fairway. And I can't see it, but
1: she's looking anxiously.
0: Yeah. She hit a shot, but she got into the bunker on the back of the green. That's not very
1: okay.
0: Very big problem. That's okay.
2: No, it's could have been worse. A long green. And the flag's on the other side of that green. There's a lot of green to work with. We can say it like that.
1: We go to a tee shot at number 17 with Madsen and Korpoos, Katie.
3: Alison Korpoos was up first as she just won that last hole there. She hit it right down the middle. It's a beautiful drive. Nanna Kortz-Madsen hits a big draw. Normally, she did hit a draw again on this hole. It did look like it was going towards the fairway bunker. I'm not sure if it reached the fairway bunker, but it did look like it was heading in that direction.
1: Yeah, well, it did reach the fairway bunker. Nope. But let's go to John. You're with Chiganda. We haven't heard you in a while, but I think you've played 10 holes. It was two up for Chiganda.
4: Yeah, she lost the 10th hole.
1: Okay, she lost it.
4: To a birdie. Both good tee shots from Team Europe and Team USA on the 11th hole. Both missed birdie putts, so they both hit two tee shots. Great tee shots here on the par four, the 12th hole. And we're just walking down that fairway now. About 150 meters to go to the ball. I'll get back to you with the distances. And Charlie Hulls, she's walking down the fairway. She's very happy. I think it's a boyfriend, or I don't know, it might be her husband or whatever. But they're holding hands, they're giving each other a kiss. They're very happy. So nice to see Charlie Hull like that.
1: Anton, we go to you. You are with the match with Maguire and Coughlin at the 13th.
5: We are on the 13th hole, and Leona Maguire hit a horrible second shot to found the waste area on the right side, has hit the green after that, and is now putting for par. And Laura Coughlin is all waiting all the time to hit her birdie inside. So this is what Laura Coughlin does. She made that par putt, but and now she halved the hole, and because the putt was already conceded, the second putt from Laura Coughlin. So it's
1: Coughlin is three up, right?
5: Still three up.
1: Okay, still three up. Let's go quickly to 14, Hetty.
6: Yes, it was a half. So she was very lucky, actually, Julia. She left her putt really too short, but also the same for No. So they both had to putt about 1 meter to half the hole. So we're one up and we're already on 15 now.
1: Okay, so the hole halved with a bogey. Well, no matter what, it's just still a half for Lopez Ramirez. She made a good putt for a five there.
2: Martijn, Lottie Wood, she's back to two up. She was four up. How is she doing now?
7: Yeah, we've been waiting here about 140 meters from the pin on the 14th. And yeah, if you have to wait that long after, well, a wayward drive as Wood hit. She missed the fairway on the right-hand side and has the ball below her feet now in a patch of heather with a little wooden stake in front of her. I'm not a botanist, so I'm not completely sure what is holding back her swing. But she's getting over her ball now. We had to wait before the bunker was raked. Yeah, it was very hard to get contact. She hits it into the fairway. She didn't fancy to go for the green. She was not sure that she could make good contact with the ball. And it gives an opportunity to Kim because she had a stellar drive to the left-hand side of the fairway. Not even 115 meters into the pin from the right angle, from the left-hand side of the fairway to that pin that's there. She's avoiding that greenside bunker completely. So it's an advantage for the Americans. She had all the time in the world to prepare for the shot as well. So she doesn't need much more time to get into action. Giving it one last look before she stands over her ball. So many people still surrounding this green. It's incredible. Not only the stands, but also the people right next to it. And even the people who are ready to walk onto the par 315 behind that. That's an even higher dike. And there's completely packed. Ball of Kim is on its way. She gets out of position right away. Is she happy with that shot? Is it good enough? Well, if we listen to the Americans next to the green, it's good. We couldn't see it from our position. But she doesn't look real happy with it. But again, Wout is way, way far from the green. Yep. So advantage America.
2: Yep. Yes, quickly go to the 17th. The approaches from Madsen and Korpoos.
3: Alison Korpoos is getting ready to hit her second shot. She has 136 meters to the green here. She's taking her time here.

0: She knows that she needs to hit this close if she's going to keep trying to extend this match and take it to 18. She's standing over her ball now. Last little waggles here. And here comes. It's looking pretty good. I think it needs to sit. It is really good. It's about 15 feet pin high right. Really great shot, especially in this moment.
1: Yep.
0: And now Nana is about 30 yards, 30 meters ahead of her. She has 116 into the hole. She's just in front of that fairway bunker. Beautiful drive here. So she needs to try and answer this. Just in the case that Allison were to make birdie, she needs to try and answer this shot here so she can end this match on this hole. She's standing over her shot now. Short iron here for her. As I mentioned, she's a pretty long hitter. She definitely gives it a go when she swings. Here it comes. And, oh no, it's looking right. Looks like she's just on the right side of the green. She will have to either chip or she'll be putting from off of the green there. So advantage to Allison Corpus at the moment.
2: She's making life difficult for
3: Eric,
2: herself,
3: the
2: right?
3: Green on 16.
2: Yeah.
4: Yeah, the green of 16, where Andrea Lee just put her ball down to try to make a par out of this. No, sorry, a birdie out of this. Her second shot was indeed in the header on the right-hand side, so she couldn't do a lot with that. Just get it on the green and hope that it will be as close as possible. Well, as close as possible is about 4 to 5 meters, which is considerable, and especially if you see that Nastassia Nadeau from the bunker brought the ball, I think, with about 2, maybe 3 meters, but she's far better in position. And as I told before, Nastassia Nadeau doesn't have to win this hole, and actually Andrea Lee does. So that's the difference, and that's where the cheers.
3: Yeah, but simply, Eric, if Andrea Lee misses her putt, Nadeau has won to win the match.
4: Exactly. So that's exactly why the cheers from the fans were about, and Andrea Lee misses it. So that opens up the door completely.
3: Well, we stay with Nadeau.
4: Yeah. Andrea Lee can't believe it. She's leaning over her putter and she's thinking, what just happened? Well, what just happened was that the second shot was not that good. And that's where the trouble on this hole started for the Team USA player. And now Nastassia Nadeau, only 21, her first Solheim Cup, single, has the opportunity to bring in her third point in 4 matches, 75%. And I think I'm not about
2: the
4: statistic, but that's a very good result. So she's measuring, she's doing the aim point thing. She's feeling what this ball is going to do in this putt. Yeah, see, it's about 3 meters. And she's putting down her ball. And all the crowd here is quiet. It's waiting in anticipation.
3: And, such a moment for the French player.
4: Yeah, it's incredible.
3: Yep.
4: And she has kept her cool, I must say, all the day, all time. And I think she will keep her cool now as well, which doesn't guarantee that she's going to hold this putt. But
2: if she holds, she's not going to be cool, I guess.
4: No, I don't think so. And that she has every right to.
2: No.
4: I mean, you can be cool if you have to, but if it's done, if the job is done, then you can have every right to cheer, to celebrate, and to make it all about. And she holds it. Yes.
3: Oh,
4: you can
3: great.
4: Hear the crowd. You can see her cheer. Now she is cheering. It's kind of emotional even when you're holding a microphone. But it's so good to see such a young woman.
3: Nastassia Nadeau.
4: First time.
3: Wins the match against Andrea Lee.
4: Yeah,
3: 3-2.
4: The crowd goes wild. All the other players that are already done with Team Europe are standing here. And Van Damme is passing by. And everybody is going crazy because this is a vital punt for Europe. It's putting point 11 on the board.
3: Yep, 11 points for Europe and 10 for the Americans. Let's go quickly to the green of 17 because Madsen, she should have heard these noises from the green of 16, right, Katie?
0: Yeah, she definitely heard the noises and she was actually watching the screen for a second. She stopped. She was doing her practice strokes and stopped and watched the screen for a second. She did just make her putt from off of the green. She's still got about 3.5 feet there for par, so... Right. There's still that putt will not be conceded, that's for sure. And Allison Corpus is actually a little bit closer than I mentioned from the fairway. She looks about 12 feet

0: a really good opportunity here to win this hole potentially and extend this match to the 18th, which would be a huge momentum swing here. Captain Anna Norquist has been walking the last two holes with Nana Quartz Madsen. I think she's trying to get her in the right mindset here to end this match, but so far you can't control what your partner or what your other playing opponent is doing. So Allison Corbusis played the last two holes quite well, but also Nana has not played the last two very well either. So
1: sure.
0: We'll see if Allison Corbusis can capitalize on this moment here on the 17th and extend this one more hole to hole 18 here. She's getting ready to putt. She's behind her ball here. She's walking into it. Going to take some practice strokes here. Doing her routine. Big moment here on the 17th. This would probably give the Americans a bit of a boost if she can make this to 18 as well. Especially with what Allison Lee did earlier. The putt is on its way. It's looking good. Oh, no, it's always left. She has missed that putt for birdie. Ooh. And it has been conceded by her playing partner, Nana Quartz Madsen. She does have, as I said, like a three and a half footer to save par on this hole. She's trying to get the crowd riled up here. I'm sure she feels the pressure
1: before
0: at this moment.
1: Oh.
0: Yeah, before her putt, yeah. She just put her hands up in the air trying to get them going. There is a huge crowd here surrounding the 17th green. Amazing to see so many people out here. I can see the grandstands of hole 15. It is packed over there. There are people everywhere. It is amazing. Nana is starting to line up her putt here. I can only imagine the nerve she has knowing that this is to win this match here on the 17th and get another point here for Team Europe on the board early in today's matches. She's making her practice strokes behind the ball, squatting down, taking one last look.
1: Or a huge point again.
0: A huge point here if she can make this putt. But also a huge momentum shift if somehow this does not go in.
1: Yes.
0: She is over her ball now. And the putt's on its way. She's made it. She has won this match. She's super excited.
1: Wow.
0: Big smiles here at the 17th green.
1: Yeah.
0: Another point on the board for Europe.
2: Another one that makes 12 points for Europe and 10 for the USA. A lovely win by the Danish Dynamite Madsen. 2-1 over Corpus.
1: We go to Martijn, because Martijn, I heard a lot of noise there at your place as well.
3: Yeah, talk about momentum switch. It's definitely in favor of the Americans right now. And the noise you heard was the booing of the crowds. Actually, the first time I heard it, because Kim was putting her hands to her ears. Come on, where are you now? Where are you now? Because she won that hole. Again, she won that hole. Lottie Vogt just had the layup out of the header and had a putt for about, well, she put her ball about around 3 meters. But Kim had a putt of 6 meters and she rolled it in without any doubt. So it's back to one up for Europe.
1: Oh, wow.
3: Who could have guessed that? Only a few holes ago, there was a big chance to go five up, but now it's all to play for, and the momentum is definitely on America's side on this game.
1: Yeah, so Lopez Ramirez, she's going to be important as well, Etty.
4: Oh, yes, she is very important, and she's actually two up here now, and we're on to 16. It was a really, really nice par three here, what happened, because it was No who had to do her shot first, and she left it way too short. She was lucky that it didn't go into the water. And then she made a chip back on the green, a little bit too short. And what happened was she missed her putt of less than 1 meter. So, well, maybe it's more than 1 meter. I couldn't see that good. But that meant that, Julia, she won the hole. And Julia, she watched all the other teammates win. So that really helped her, because all the crowd were yelling. And she also was actually cheering on the green before she had to make her putt. I think she was a little bit distracted also when she had to do it, because when she had to make the putt. But now, it didn't matter at all, because No missed her putt. So we're two up and off to hole 16. Exciting.
1: Six matches still out on the course. Europe needs 2.5 points out of these last six matches. Am I right? No, that's 2.5 points Europe needs out of these last six matches to win the Solheim Cup.

0: Let's go to Stark and Duncan after 13 played holes. Davey, how's the score now?
1: We have Stark in the middle of the air right now, standing in the middle of the fairway after they halved hole number 13 with a par. So Lindy Duncan is four up with five to play. So Maya has to bring out some of the birdies that her coach Joe Hollett had mentioned. They had a game plan that on the back nine they were going to make lots of birdies. Well, she needs to go and make them because she's running out of time.
0: Yeah, she's running out of time. She's running out of holes. And yes, Eric, please stay at the green on 16. You can catch up the balls that are being played over there. We go to Anton. You're with another match where the Americans are all up, and there are three up. You're with Coughlin.
2: Yeah, it's Coughlin against Leona Maguire here on the 14th green. And it's a great chance for Leona Maguire to do something back that three down, because she is on the green in two. It was a good approach. Not a great approach, but it was a good approach. But Laura Coughlin, he find the fairway bunker on the left side of the fairway, had to lay up. And after her third shot, that also wasn't that great. So she has still 5-6 meters for par. So I think it's a good chance for Leona Maguire to make their advantage from that. She has a putt from, I think it's 12-13 meters, but when she two putted and she make it really close and easy two putt, then there is real pressure on that putt from Laura Coughlin, and then she has a chance to go back to two down with four holes to play. Maybe it's a very important that she can halve this game. Maybe it's a
0: half would be absolutely fantastic. Yeah.
2: But there is a lot of work to do. This is the first putt. The ball is underway. He's rolling to the hole. It's rolling to the hole. But at least that's what I was asking for her and all the also the crowd. Make it an easy two putt. There was a little bit of a fist bump. The putt is not conceded. Yes. No, it's not conceded. It's not conceded. There must be a marker on the ground. But Laura Coughlin thinks, let me putt first. Let me take that ball first. Let me try to push a little bit pressure on that very short putt from Leona Maguire. Laura Coughlin, she knows also that this is a really important moment for Team USA, because they really need the point. You said Europe needs 2.5 points. But how many points do the Americans need?
0: Yeah, well, at least four to retain the cup.
2: At least four from the remaining six matches.
0: Yep.
2: Okay, that's a hell of a job. So Laura Coughlin, one of the great experienced players of Team America, and she's delivering really well this week. She's playing good. She is partnering alongside.
0: Okay. Where is the sound?
3: Where's the noise, Martijn?
4: Yeah, but it's simply the noise when the players are walking into this arena of the par 3 15. They're not at their balls yet. Both have more or less similar putt in length, but Rhodes' putt is more difficult because she ended up on the lower part of the green. It's undecided who has to putt first. It's going to be a matter of inches.
3: Yes.
2: Laura Coughlin missed that a very important par putt. She picks her ball up, and now it's the turn to Leona Maguire to make that really short par putt. It's 60, 70 centimeters, and this game is falling a little bit asleep since the seventh hole. Now we are on doubled. We are on hole 14. All holes all the way down from hole 8. Nine,
0: okay,
2: 10,
0: then, we hear it from you later. Eric, you got Nastasia Nadeau on the mic.
5: Just 1 minute. What an incredible day was this for you?
6: Yeah, it was a great day. Very solid play all day.
7: Perfect.
6: So yeah.
7: Thank you.
5: And you kept your quiet all day and keep cool.
6: I'm just signing autograph rights now, but I'll come back to you in a minute.
5: Okay, perfect.
0: Okay, Anton.
2: From Leona Maguire, inside 1 meter, but it's absolutely a pressure putt. The ball is on the way.
0: Okay, Europe gets one back.
2: You can hear.
0: Yeah. Yeah, very good. Europe gets one back. As we can discuss maybe later, where the decision will be made in this Solan Cup. But we are for sure it has to be in the one of the last two matches. And in the last match, it's Boucher against Tseng. And Mirta, you are with that match at the 12th hole.
7: Yes, I caught up with them, and I've seen a beautiful eagle from Bouchet on 10, and then followed by a birdie of Rosang on 11. So they're

0: still tight in this match. And also here on the 12th, they both just missed their birdie putts. The putt from Boucher just now has been conceded as well. So they can keep going in a tight match to the 13th hole.
1: Yeah, and Katie is also on her way to join you. So the last match will be with two reporters.
2: If the match stays like this, then Europe would need half a point out of these last two matches. But I would say at this point it all comes down to Lottie Woot, if she can keep the advantage.
1: Martijn?
3: Yeah, well, we'll see what happens next. It was Kim to putt first, and she gave it a real good chance, and she missed it by 70 centimeters, and she could pick it up, walk away, and she's walking like, okay, if someone is in my way now, I'm gonna kick their pee. She is so into it now, and almost all morning she looked more timid, and now she's so fierce. She's there. Half the American team is following us around, and it's now up to Woot. Can she stop the bleeding? Can she get it close? Can she maybe even get it in? It's a difficult putt, so she's giving it all the time she needs. It's about 6 to 7 meters, and it has to go up to the higher level. I hear some noise, so if someone has something to say.
1: Yeah, Hetty.
4: Shot here from Julia. She already hit her approach to the green of number 16. She's two up, and she hit a beautiful iron. It's on the green. It's it landed on the right side, and it all the way around rolled to the left side. So it's about a 15-meter putt, but it's on the green, and it's now no
1: more time.
3: Whoa. Getting ready to putt, standing over her ball now. This arena turns completely quiet. There's so many people watching around that you can hear a pin drop. And imagine what the sound would be like if we hear that ball drop. Oh, there's a bug getting in the way. And she gave it a bit of time. No, she was a bit distracted, standing over her ball. Gives it one more look. Come on, Lottie, get it close as you can. Ball is on its way. He's on the top level now. Has a lot of speed. Does it have enough speed? I think that's not given. She missed the hole by an inch on the right-hand side, but it's just slightly over a meter left. And Kim is standing near the back of the green, having a drink, and by no means planning to give it.
2: Hattie.
4: I was like, this approach of no, I thought it was too short and would go in the water, but maybe it was just planned, and she just landed it in front of the creek. So I think we have good chances here for Europe now to win.
2: Very good.
4: Because it's two up, and if she wins this one, it's done.
2: Okay, very good.
3: Lottie Woot circling this putt. Must make to keep that advantage over Team America in this match. It would be something if you're so much up and all of a sudden you're looking in a tight match straight into the face. So she gives it all the time she thinks she needs. Slightly over a meter, but probably some break in it. Puts the marker back on her cap, cleans the face of the putter, and everybody goes complete silent. You can see it on the big screen as well. Kim standing there with her hands, just waiting what is going to happen now. Oh, and can you imagine? Yeah, there's again some distraction for Woot. We haven't seen that all day, so that means that she feels the importance of this putt as well. Hands on the grip, taking her stance. One last look. Ball on its way. Ball in the hole. Listen to the crowd. Everybody felt the importance of this putt. After 15 holes, still one up for Lottie Woot.
1: That's a big one, Sjors. That's a big one. To stay up front for the Europeans, Lottie Woot made an absolutely stunner of a par at 15.
2: Yeah, in my point of view, that is the most important match at this point. That point is really needed by Team Europe. But Lopez Ramirez, she can also make an end on to this match.
1: Hetty.
4: Yes, definitely, because I'm at the green now, and this really looks good for Lopez Ramirez, because she has a putt less than 10 meters. It's a little bit uphill, and now it's first no who has to do her approach. They're still talking to each other, and the caddy, and no, where shall I land this ball, because it's definitely not an easy one here. And the crowd is... Everybody's here now. Yesterday, the stand was not fully loaded, but now it is.

0: is, and it's all the way where you look, you can see people. It's really nice. Nice view. But yeah, Team USA, yeah, you have to do something here because, no, what can you do here? Well, she's preparing. She has to do a lob shot over the water. And she has her wedge out already, doing some practice swings. Really technical player. And one more practice swing, of course. Let's see where she can land this ball. Get it really close. Put some pressure back on Lopez. But Lopez looks really confident here. She already has a putter in the hand. Here we go. No is having her shot. Not that much, Jack. It's behind the flag. It's about a 6 meter putt left. Not a really good chance to hole it at once. So advantage Europe here.
1: Yeah, for absolutely. Because I think it's still a remarkable choice of shots to get with a second shot so close to the water.
2: Yes, exactly. You see that often. It's so difficult to stop a ball at that point. Where are you going to go to, McGrath versus Coughlin?
1: Anton.
3: Yeah, great shot from Laura Coughlin. First it was Leona McGuire, but she found that lower plateau on the left side, and she has a pretty difficult uphill putt with a lot of break in it. But Laura Coughlin, she is inside the length of a flag stick, just behind the hole, really flat putt. And I think it's a big advantage for Team USA here at the 15th hole.
1: Let's go to 13 with Chiganda. John.
4: Yeah, unbelievable. The Sikander's tee shot was in the bunker. She's played a wonderful shot. Beautiful ball flight onto the green to around about 9 meters. That was a long drive from Jennifer Kupko, and she missed the green and chipped up badly and didn't have to putt because she made a birdie, and it's now 3 up for Europe.
1: 3 up.
2: Wow, very good.
1: Davey, you are with Stark and...
5: I'm with Stark and Duncan, yeah. And we just missed a great birdie by Maya Stark. We had USA on the front of the green. She had a good putt at it, but it just missed. And Maya Stark had hit an unbelievable approach to about 2 meters, hold a little left to right putt for birdie, and to now be 3 down with 4 to play.
2: Yeah, looking better and better for Team Europe again. Hattie.
0: Julia, can you bring the point for Team Europe here? It is the rookie. I think the other rookie already got a point.
1: Yeah, she has a putt to win the match.
0: Yes, so can she bring in this point? She's preparing for her putt. She has to go uphill over the ridge and then into the hole. There's a fly on the ball. Go away, fly. And preparing. No noise here around. Everybody's quiet. Except for me.
1: And even if she misses, she still has a chance to win the match because No still also has to hold it. But first, yes. Lopez.
0: Very, very true, Abba. Here it goes. Ball is on its way. Can she hold it? No, she already looked at it. No. Ooh, and she left it a little bit too long. So it's 1.5 meter back.
2: That's pretty far.
0: She's giving her some more pressure now. But first, it's No. And... she is already 4-3 on the screen, so it's her fourth shot. And for Julia, it will be her fourth. So,
1: we stay with you.
0: All right. So it's no preparing. It seems a little bit downhill from this side where I'm standing. I'm standing on the other side, completely on the back of the green. Doing another walk around because... of course, No knows as well. This one needs to go in to maybe continue to hole number 17. But Julia, what can you do? She missed a couple of holes already on the other holes where she could make the difference already. But it's nice to continue for me as well. We're still going strong here. Hole 16 on the green. She just placed her ball down. So it's No now preparing, doing her last practice swings. It was not really a fast flight, I have to say. I cannot say it was slow play, but the two ladies were really not fast. And now I can see the t-shirts from the others behind already. I think Martijn is behind us waiting now. So now it's No. Can she hold this putt? Very important. And the ball is now on its way. It's less than 5 meters, 4 meters. Nope, she already saw it as well. It missed. So she probably gets it, but yes, she picks it up. So now we have another putt for Julia to win this hole over 1 meter.
1: And to win the match.
0: And to win this match. She has some flies around her. I don't know why, but they're now at the hole. She's waving them away. And what a great moment for her if she wins it here on 16.
2: That would be the 13th point for Europe.
0: And the others also ended on 16, right? A couple of them.
1: Yep. Yeah, Nadeau, Korda, Hull. Yeah. Three of them also ended at 16.
0: Yesterday was completely different, but now you can see also the Bernardes clubhouse is fully loaded with people on the roof and all the way on the side. Great to see. What a great view I have from this place where I'm at now. Okay, here we go. Julia. Vamos, Julia. Can you do this? She's over the ball, preparing for hopefully her final putt, and it goes in!
1: Lovely.
0: Lovely, lovely, lovely. What a win. What a great win for this rookie. Only 23 mm-hmm. years old. Her first Solheim Cup. And it's actually now 1.5 points she got. So for Team Europe, great. She also got her half point on Friday with the four ball with the other Spanish. So she's not going into the water now. She's staying in the water.
2: Well, still early days. Maybe it might happen later on.
0: Some big hugs here around from the other teammates. And you never know. Maybe she goes in.
1: another win for Europe. Yeah, so they only need 1.5 points to win this Solheim Cup. And
2: it's looking good. It's looking good for Team Europe. And at first, we have to focus on what Lotte Wout will do in the last couple of holes, because she's still leading one up. That would be, if that point will be secured by Team Europe, then they only need half a point more. So that will look really good. So, Martijn, talk us through. Is that going to happen, you think?
6: Well, let's hope so. That's something with the fat lady before she sings. Yep. We were standing here waiting on the fairway, and we saw what happened on the green of the 16. And it was, I think it was Madsen who screamed the loudest of everybody here. And then you have to scream really, really loud. Of course, everybody's following this group around. And it's now Kim who is ready to play. She hit her tee shot in the water hazard on the right-hand side. But if I remember correctly, you have a free drop there for line of sight of the temporary bridge over there. So if that's the case, she's still hitting her second shot. So maybe someone can correct me if I'm wrong. But she didn't have a really good first shot, and the second shot, well, she looks a bit anxious as well. Lotte Wout, though, she missed the fairway on the left-hand side, about 1.5 meters, and she asked for a rules official because her line wasn't that good. Now she's actually asking even the camera crew to go away. She wants to play over the left-hand side of the fairway. She has an iron in her hand, so I think that she's going to play a layup shot, just to be safe and try to make a birdie from that range.
1: Martijn, the drive of Kim ended up in the water.
6: So she played free.
1: Yep.
6: Okay, that's good to know. I think I'm going to tell a very happy father, because he came up to me and said, "This is complete bollocks that you have a free drop then." Yep. So that's going to be good news for the family of Wout, who's still following this group around. Well, Lotte over her ball now and plays a little iron, just a layup shot to be sure that she has a good shot in for free. Tension is building.
1: Tension is absolutely building. We go to John Wolf with Chiganda and Kupcho at the 14th.
4: Yeah, Jennifer Kupcho had a super drive down the middle of the fairway. Just played a hybrid towards the green. I think this one's just missed to the left side. And Carlotta Sagandra has hit the ball into the bunker again. But she did that on the previous hole, hit a great shot out. She's got a good lie here, so it's possible to reach the green. She reached the green on the previous hole and made a birdie. So she took the risk of trying to get the ball down as far as possible. Don't forget, in this match, that Europe are three up. And this is her second shot. She's over the ball now, going through I can say a famous routine, because it's every time it's exactly the same.

0: goes up three times. She pulls the grip, the glove, and now she starts to address the ball in the bunker. There's a lot of crowds starting to come around this this 14th green, and people can sense it, that it's getting very, very excited. It's getting very, very close. And the ball's come out. It's on its way. The contact seems to be good. She's leaning to the right. Is the ball going right?
1: KT, are you up there?
0: She's hit a great shot. She's pin high on the green, a putt for about 7 meters.
2: I'm on with the last group with Mirta.
1: Okay, oh yeah, that's for sure. Yeah, thanks. Sorry. We go to quickly to Davy with the tee shots of the Stark Duncan match on the 15th, the par 3.
3: Yeah, two quality golf shots here into the green with this front pin. Maya Stark will be putting first from about 6 meters and Lindy from about 5 meters. So becoming a little bit of a putting match with a lot on the line, and Lindy can end the match here by winning the hole. Maya can extend the match and give her some freedom if she wins the hole. So a lot on the line here with, you know, Europe only needing what now, 1.5 points?
1: Yeah, only exactly. 1.5 points, yeah, with a Wout one up and a Chiganda three up.
3: Yeah, Maya's taking a little bit more time, so if we can come back in about 15 seconds.
1: Yeah, the second and third shots of the Wout Kim match with Martijn.
4: Yeah, Wout played it exactly to the point of the dropping zone. Yeah, good aiming. If you know that you have a decent lie from there, leaves her 81 meters to the pin. And we were all looking for that second, third shot of Kim, who's missed the green on the right side and has a, well, awkward lie from there, especially with that pin over there. And when I gave the information about the penalty drop to her father, I got a firm slap on the shoulder. Thanks for that information. And he walked, his steps were lighter after that. So for some reason, I feel I contributed now. Lottie Wout standing over her ball, sends it towards the pin. How close can she get it? Can she get extra pressure on it? Yeah, that's a great shot. It's hard to see the angle from here. It looks like about 3.5 meters behind the pin.
1: Okay,
3: we're
1: Stark.
3: Maya Stark rolling the ball now. Looks to be great pace. No, just right of the hole. Some Swedish cheering it on, but it missed, and it's conceded, so par. And now we got Lindy Duncan, the American, with a putt to take the match and give America a point that has been a while now.
1: And how long is that putt from Lindy Duncan?
3: This putt is about 4.5 meters, and she's given it a couple of looks. She straddles the line, takes her time, and makes a couple of practice strokes in the middle of the putt. He's lining it up now, and this would be a great moment for the oldest player on the American team. The least amount of Solheim Cup experience, but obviously a very well-experienced player overall. Has played on all kinds of levels, but has persevered and is now in the height of her career. And this is a very special moment for her, if she can close this down right here against Maya Stark and give America another point. Some practice strokes coming up. She will definitely want to give this a good roll and get it past the hole. Don't want to leave any putts out here. The ball is on its way a little bit uphill, and it looks to be also to the right. So both missed red the putts. It's also conceded, so it remains three up for Duncan.
1: Yeah, and they're heading towards the 16th, and nearby the 16th green is Martijn with the Lottie Wout and Kim match.
4: Yeah, I'm standing right in the middle of Team Europe, where it's laughs and high fives all over. Between teammates, between captains, and that's not, of course, because the match is already over, but some players delivered when they had to. And it is still Kim to play. They had to move some of the boards right next to the grandstand because they were in her line of sight, and she is now ready to play her, what is her fourth shot towards the green of this par 516, standing over her ball now. Well, hugs keep coming on for Lopez Ramirez, who just joined the party here. Ball of Kim is on his way. Looks good, but looks a bit long. It doesn't get any stop. Whoa, she's has a long putt for to make par. Well, big advantage for Lottie Wout now.
5: Wow, really good.

0: Because if Lottie Woods can claim a hole here, oh, that would help massively. So it would be maybe Lottie Woods or Chiganda who will make final, who will get the decision of the point that will actually make the decision. Martijn, the shot's coming up.
1: It's gonna be Kim first, and she is for sure taking her time to get to the ball.
0: Then let's ask John, what's the situation with Tsiganda, three up against Kupcho?
2: Yeah, Jennifer Kupcho, she had a long birdie putt, pin high left. She missed on the left side of the green. It was 16 paces, around about 15 meters. She played a brilliant putt up the hill, judged it perfect, about 15 centimeters in front of the hole, and the putt was conceded. So America's in for four. But now we've got one of those putts, and I say one of those putts for Carlotta Tsiganda, because she's held so many of these putts. And just before she started the routine, the sun came out. Maybe that's a sign it's just gone back behind the clouds, but it's absolutely crowded here around this 14th green. Now she's doing her routine. It's gone very quiet. The sun's come out again now. Is that a sign? It's come out. It may be from the cosmos, this. Maybe it's going to be one of those putts. She's looking again. The putter's going back. The ball's on its way. It's on its way. It's coming. Oh, it's just missed. So is that putt going to be conceded? I don't know. You know, there's so much on these matches at the moment, and the short putt, no, it's not being conceded. So she's going to have to take her time just to hit this. What is it? About 70 centimeters, something like that. Yeah, she's just going to have a look from the other side of the green. The American had a quick look on the side to see, yeah, is it given up? And she said, nope, she turned around. So now this putt, this is the putt to halve the hole, to tie the hole, to remain three up before we go to the par three 15th.
0: Yeah, also a par putt for Kim.
1: A long par putt coming up for Kim. And if she misses this one, the hole sure will be conceded. Ball is on its way.
2: Yeah, Carlotta holds it. The hole was tied in four. We go to the 15th. Europe, three up.
0: Okay. Yep.
1: That's and Kim misses her putt at this moment. And, well, it's not conceded, of course. There's so much on the line now. And apparently it's a bit longer than it looks from here. But it's a bogey six for America, which, well, leaves Woods two putts to win this hole.
3: Wow. Yeah, well, and I can predict maybe the next, the following thing. It can be done very quickly, maybe within 10 or 12 minutes.
0: Yeah, because...
3: because when Woods holds this, she has a half for sure. And when Tsiganda wins the par 3 15th, it's all over.
0: Yeah, that's totally
3: and it can
0: true.
3: Be done in about 12 to 30 minutes.
0: Yeah, well, let's first hear from Martijn. If she wins hole number 16, and that's Lottie Woods.
1: Well, she puts her ball on the green as we speak, gives it all the time she needs. It's getting so crowded here. So many people, players, media, and of course, thousands and thousands of spectators all want to be here at this moment, at this place. Even Robert van der Wallen, the owner of Bernardus Golf, is here. Ball is on its way. And does it drop? Oh, it drops on the very last second. It looked to be a bit short, but on this last bit of energy, it fell into the hole. Lottie Woods goes two up. There's half a point guaranteed in this match.
0: Wow, and Lottie Woods is always very stoic, but now she couldn't suppress a little smile.
3: Just a little smile. And, well, lot of things going on 16. That means that the two other matches behind of Lottie Woods are also at 16. But let's go quickly to the tee of 15 for the tee shots of the Tsiganda match, because that could be very decisive. Like I said, half a point in with Woods. So when Tsiganda wins their match, it's Europe's
0: it's
3: thing.
0: A done deal.
3: So yeah. So let's go to the green or tee of 15. John and maybe Davey.
2: Yeah, it's absolutely a fantastic atmosphere here around the 15th. That whole location is very, very dangerous. It's only eight paces on. We saw what happened yesterday in the four ball. So there's only one club choice here. That just hit the middle of the green. Take the flag out of position. Don't even think of going for the flag. Force the American lady to attack it and take the risk, because she's three up. There's four holes to play. And this is where the tactics come in. This is where the nerves have

0: be settled. She has to visualize that ball flight. She has to get really settled, have a few practice swings, and she's just going through the same routine as she's always done. It's one of the strong points of her game, and everybody's smiling up in the grandstand. There's crowded left by the 17th. It's absolutely amazing scenes here at Bernardus. Now she's behind the ball. She's just stepped away, had another practice swing, just waggles the club, takes the grip again, does the same thing, waggles, pulls the grip, waggles the club, a grip again, it's three times, and she's doing it again, four times, and now she's approaching the ball. She's taking a stance. Everybody's wondering where's this ball going to go. We're just waiting this second or two. And the ball's on its way. It's on its way. Everybody's following the ball. It's going to the green. Where is it going to land? Yes, it's a great shot. It's landed about 7 meters behind the hole in the safe part. Excellent shot. The pressure is on Team USA.
1: That putt can be a hold by Carlotta. She did it a few times the last few days, George.
2: Yeah, indeed. If anybody can hold this putt, it looks as if Chikanda might do it. So we're 4:30. And yeah, we started at 11 o'clock this morning. Well, 11:10 to be very precise. But now at 4:30, now the conclusion of the 20th Solheim Cup is getting closer and closer. Europe only needs 1.5 points, and they are secured for that 0.5 point already in the match with Lottie Wout, and then Chikanda is also getting closer and closer to a full point.
1: John, take us with the tee shot of Kupcho on 15.
0: Yeah, Jennifer Kupcho, she's over the ball now. She's looking. She's taking the club back. The ball is now, it's on its way. It's on its way. She's going to be closer to the ball from Team Europe. She's going to play. Oh, she's played an excellent shot. They're probably about the same distance away. I'm going to walk up to the green and I'll get back to you in a couple of minutes as to which putt is going to be first. But they're both holdable birdie chances.
1: Martijn, tee shot of Wout on 17.
3: Well, we hardly use the word this week, but it's one of your favorite words, Jeroen Kelenbaum.
1: Yeah, a tee picker.
3: She hit a drive and she knew straight away this one is good. This was an arrow. Looks to the middle of the fairway. It could have bounced a bit to the left, a bit to the right, but she was certainly was happy with that tee shot. Imagine that, knowing that you have 0.5 point on the boards and getting there with all your teammates towards that 15, where it's going to be pandemonium, nothing more, nothing less, if either Carlotta or Lottie seals the deal. Wow.
1: We go to the last match, Bouché and Zhang. We haven't heard from you in a while, Mirta and Katie, because all the tension is on the other matches, but it's still tight, or...
4: It's still tight, and we've come to the 14th green at the moment, and Rose Tsang found the greenside bunker, hit a great shot out, and it looks like she will make a four. So that means that Celine Bouché has a 5-meter putt for birdie, and to win this hole, and to maybe also get some blue on the board here in the back. So we're waiting for her to get ready.
1: And those other two matches where the Americans are up front, that's from Coughlin against McGuire and Duncan against Stark. They all played 15 holes, or two up and three up. Well, we have still a reporter with McGuire and Coughlin. Anton, you are at the green probably at 16.
5: Yeah, I'm standing on the fairway off 16, and Laura Coughlin, they hit her ball, the second shot, into the water, so she is now dropping it in the dropping zone. Leona McGuire hit it far right. It was in the direction of the grandstand, but there is a lot of space over there, and she finding her ball just in front of the bunker, I think, so she still has an opportunity, but that was her third shot. She's there in three, and Laura Coughlin is going now for that fourth shot. But there is a real exodus here for people who are moving into the 15 green, because they think there is the decision, Mike.
1: Well,
5: it's very important that we stay tuned over there, I think.
1: Let's hear from John and Davey. I think you're already there at 15. Who's up first?
0: I'm behind the green with nearly all the European players who are next to me. Alvin Bauman. The American is the one to put first. He's going to put around about 10 meters. It's slightly down left to right, but the putt that's close is the putt of Carlotta Sikandra, and she's been playing magnificent all week. So Europe at three.

0: ball. She's got a familiar routine. She's going to probably mark the ball and not know. She's satisfied with aiming it. Always has a practice putt. Facing the hole. Cleans the putter. And now she's over the putt. We'll just give her 2 or 3 seconds. Here we go. Here we go. The ball is rolling. The ball's on its way. It's on its way to the hole. Is it going to fall? Is it going to fall? No, it's too short. So that putt's probably going to be conceded. Yeah, it's been conceded.
1: Okay, so John, talk us through the importance of Siganda's putt right now.
0: Yeah, it's absolutely crucial. This, it's she came up walking onto the green. She was smiling. She was waving. She's got total control of emotions. Anyway, what we can see from outside, how she's actually feeling inside, yeah. I just don't know. But obviously, she's got a lot of experience. We've got the camera team coming right in front of me now, but no problem. She's taking the time. The caddy. Yeah. It's crucial. This. She knows the importance of it.
1: Yeah. Just to be clear, half a point is secured by Lottie Wout already. So Abian.
2: Yeah. So if she holds it, then the needed 1.5 points are on the board for Europe. So I think a very, very big cheer will be up if Scarlotta holds this one.
1: Yeah.
2: This
1: is to win the Solheim Cup.
0: This is a put to win the Solheim Cup. Yeah. And if she makes a par, then we're going down 16, but she's just backed off it.
2: Well, officially, she gets the 14th point.
0: Yes.
1: And then, you're right.
2: And then Lottie Wout will have the win. Yep.
0: Here we go. Everybody's quiet. The whole Team Europe, that's not on the golf course. I'm watching the ball's going. It's on its way. Is she going to hold it? Is she going to hold it? The crowd's asking. Oh, she's just missed it. And that putt's going to be conceded. Yes, it's been conceded by Jennifer Kupko. And we're going down the par 5, the 16th, the risk and reward hole. This match is still on. Anything could happen.
2: Martijn, we go to Lottie Wout on 17.
3: Yeah, who had 144 meters into that pin. And she had to step away because all week long we've seen beautiful drone shots from Bernardo's, but this time the drone got a bit too close and she was distracted, stepped away, and we saw the drone fly away. So if you have views for a bit farther distance, well, that's the reason why Lottie Wout wasn't that much distracted, though. She played the ball towards the green to that pin that's more or less in the middle. She played it right over that ridge, and she has a putt from the right side of the green. But Kim, yeah, she isn't ready to go yet. She hit an even better drive than Wout. I think was about 30 to 35 meters further up down the fairway. So she just has something more than 100 meters to get it as close as she can to at least extend this this match. No, it's not going to be maybe. This is so negative. Ball is on its way, and it's getting... Whoa, that's good. Yeah, that's a great shot by Kim. She puts it closer than Wout's. So, yeah, some work to be done to finish it right away.
2: Okay, we still have only three other matches on the course. So let's go to a 16 with Anton. Now you're with Maguire.
4: Yeah, she win the hole. So you was always two up with two to go. And this is at least a half point for the USA. That's a fact. But the only thing everyone is looking here is what's happening on 17, what's happening on 15. And even all the players from Europe and Team USA, they are standing here on the fairway of 16 and they don't continue to go with this fly to hole 17. But everyone knows the decision is probably going to fall here at hole 16 at Bernardo's. But we finished that hole.
2: Okay, right, we go to
1: hole 17. With Lottie Wout, it's also possible. But first, we go to the
2: 15th with the tee shots of Bouchet and Zhang.
5: Yeah, so Rose Zhang already hit her shot in here. She is about 20 feet behind the hole, and Celine Boutier just hit her approach into the green. She's a little bit further at the backside of the green. She's probably 35 feet here for birdie. The match is still all square here. Vice Captain Mel Reed is walking with this group and has been with them for the last couple of holes. But we do know this may not be a deciding match, but it is still all square here at the 15th.
2: We go quickly to number 17, Martijn. Where are you at that 70? Where did you have your position?
3: Well, I was circling around.

0: I've been following a gentleman from Golf Channel the entire day, and every time he picks the best spots in the house. So when I see him, I just walk up to him, and I'm next to the TV tower, and I have a perfect view of not only Lottie Woad's ball, but all those people surrounding this green with the noise coming from the 15, and everybody at hole number 17 waiting patiently for this big moment, because if this putt drops, it's game over. The putt is more or less straight, but it's about 7 meters, so some work to be done. She's been putting quite all right the entire day, and she's asking Kim now if she could remove her marker. The American woman thought it was not in her line, but I think Woad is a bit distracted by it. Gives her all still crouched behind her ball, making sure that the line on her ball is in the absolute correct distance. Not the slightest of movements now. Everybody turns quiet as thousands of people can get packed together here around this 17 green. Woad seizes up the line one more time, gets her club head behind the ball, probably one more look, yes, one more look, pull the trigger now, ball is on its way, it's looking good, does it have the pace, does it have the pace, no, oh, it's just a bit too short, didn't have enough energy, and she left it within, less than half a meter in front of the hole.
1: Is it conceded? Does she still have to mark it?
0: No, she still has to mark it. We're in the dying minutes, dying holes of the Solheim Cup. There is something on the line here, and you have to work for your point in this case. But it is up to Kim now to hold this putt. She has to hold this one, or it's the putt of Woad is over anyway. The putt of the woman from New York, 26 years of age, is shorter than was Woad's. I think about 3 meters, 2.5 meters max, nothing more, nothing less. One less time aim point. Although that is to say, hopefully for Europe's point of view, one more time the aim point. Because that would mean it would be all over now. She puts the ball on the green. I see the guardians of the cup standing behind the green. I see bananas. I see flowers. I see a whole lot of yellow and something. The ball is rolling on the green of 16. Yeah, well, everybody's this quiet now because Kim is standing over her ball. She knows this is a must make to win it all and keep this match going to the 18th. She had one last look, sends the ball on its way. And will it go in? Oh, and she misses. And that means, can't imagine that she's still going to make Lottie Woad make that putt, because Lottie Woad says you can pick it up. Yeah, well, that's not the other way around.
2: Yep.
0: She has.
1: We've seen this before.
3: Yeah, yep. Better make a putt to win it, right?
0: Yeah, that's absolutely true.
1: So Lottie Woad has a putt to half this hole and to win the match 2-1 and get point number 14 on the board for the Europeans.
0: Yeah, and gives it all the time she has to take. Although it's a short putt, you want to give it all your attention. Of course, how often do you have the chance to get such an important putt to be yours? Yeah, of course, Lottie Woad is going to win lots of tournaments. She already won a few. But securing that vital point, that's something. Lottie Woad, standing over the ball now. And you'll hear the moment it drops. Oh, that's goosebumps all over. And this green, it's a stampede from all sides. Europeans are running and people are cheering and lifting each other. And oh, the scenes. The Americans are walking up to the green as well with their heads down, shoulders down. They know this is game over. They came here to Bernardus Golf in Cromford to take the cup away one more time. But it's not to be. It's not to be. It's Europe's this time, 2026. We had the Solheim Cup in the Netherlands for the first time. And it's going to be a memorable one because Europe wins.
1: Officially, just 14 points on the board. So it well, but as we know, Carlota Ciganda is three up with three to play. They're playing this the par 5, 16th. And Davey, I think you have seen where the drives ended up.
2: Yes, I'm right here next to John now in the fairway, and I see all kinds of reporters. But yes, we have two balls in the fairway. Carlota Ciganda from Spain and Europe on the right side and America. Jennifer Kupchill on the left side. So they won't be close. They won't have to mark the balls to get out of each other's way. One on the right side, one on the left side, and Jennifer Kupchill with a little bit of an uphill lie, but quite a bump in front of her. I am curious to see if she will be able to hit a fairway wood from this lie and not hit the bump that's quite steep in front of her. And Carlota has no problem as such, so a slight advantage for Europe. But I think quite the advantage just because she knows that the cup is secured and she will be winning her 8th Solheim Cup.
1: Yeah, and Martijn, please stay around the green of 17 because maybe you can get a short interview of, well, one Whoever. Of the players or Anne van Dam or whatever.
0: But first I walked up to Kim's father who was standing there alone crying. And I said, sir, you have nothing to cry about. You can be so proud of your daughter because, man, did she put up a fight. She clawed her way back into this match, but was going all the way to Lottie Boat. But he has a moment for itself, and I'm going to try to get my way towards Team Europe. They're all screaming and chanting. It's going to be a challenge, and I think 30 meters away, but I can still hear and roaring like everybody else is here.
1: Okay, Davey.
2: I'm looking at green number 16. Maya's match keeps going, so that means that she won hole number 16 and is now two down with two to go. Everybody will be playing now for their own records, which for these professional players is important as well. So Maya keeps going another two holes, and now the green is cleared for this match here. John and Hetty, you guys are up ahead.
4: Yeah, we're up ahead. It's, she's got 170 meters and about 168 meters. I think it's Europe to play first. She made a good comment about that little hill just in front of the ball. She's going to have to take that into consideration because if she hits that, the ball could go anywhere. So she's going to have to take enough club. The right side is a lot shorter to carry the water hazard, the penalty area. And again, she just needs a half point. But there's a lot of tension on her now, a lot of pressure. Crowds are immense, and it's incredible. Incredible scenes. This was the 18th hole, of course, during the DPD World Tour of the KLM Open, which brought a lot of fantastic memories for the winners. I'm thinking of Lars Abel, who won here. Great scenes, and how important is this going to be? Martijn.
0: I got Anne van Dam here. Well, Anne, is this as good as it was in 2019?
5: Yeah, even when you're not playing, this is unbelievable, right? With Europe, doesn't matter if you're playing or helping out, it's as much joy, for sure.
0: It's incredible. The goosebumps all over. The crowd goes wild. This is a moment you will never, ever forget in your life.
5: Yeah, it's been so much fun supporting these girls. You know, in the beginning you think, you know, can you even be relevant? Like, what is your role? But just helping them all out, cheering them on, finding the right players that I can cheer on, other captains and helpers that can cheer other players on. Yeah, I think as a team, we've done absolutely phenomenal.
0: Congratulations. Time to party, and thank you very much.
5: Thank you.
1: John, third shot of Ciganda.
4: Yeah, second shot. Ciganda, she's over the ball now. She's, again, going through that familiar routine. The ball's on its way. It looks fairly good. I'm just going to watch it. Everybody's turning their heads towards the green. And it's on the green. It's safe on the green at the back of the green. She's got a putt over from round about, what is it, about 14, 15 meters downhill. And now it's the turn of the American Jennifer Kupko. Is she going to do something special? She's probably about 2 meters closer, on about 168. The wind's just picked up again. The wind's behind. And she's got plenty of room to land this ball right of the flag, so the ball can check on that slight upslope where the ball will then gather down towards the hole, and this ball's on its way. Everybody's looking. The heads are turning.
2: It's heading right to that little piece of fairway.
4: Yes, it's gone over that hill exactly. It's probably just in front of the bunker. It's missed the green anyway, and she's going to have a very tricky putt down there, up over the hill and then down. But it's absolutely advantage Team Europe. The scenes are absolutely amazing here.
1: Yeah. So when we go to Anton with McGuire and Coughlin, they are now already on the 17th green. I think. How's the atmosphere in that match?
6: It's very quiet here at the green because everyone is sitting and being very quiet because of this chip from Laura Coughlin, and she made a great chip. She almost held it, and she got the applause from the crowd, but also from Team Europe. And of course it is, because the only thing, it doesn't matter anymore. This is also one of the most ridiculous thing in match play golf, in tournament golf. All the holes that are played after that the win is a fact. But it's a great chip from Laura Coughlin, and the whole the putt is conceded. So now is it Leonard McGuire for a short putt, and to continue this match to the end. And of course it's important for their own statistics, it's important for their own feeling, for their own confidence. But yeah, it's a weird feeling also for the players as well, because every shot that I hit, it doesn't count anymore. There is no more that interesting anymore. The only reason there is here a packed crowd is because whole Team Europe here is sitting on the right side of the green. We have tons of photographs and cameramen around them, and they're trying to find a beautiful expression of their face. But we are focusing now on the putt of Leona McGuire. And when you want to go to 16 for that official half point, let me know. And I'm absolutely willing to make the way free for that moment. But now Leona McGuire is standing above the ball. She is looking for that putt. She is looking for a chance to continue this match to the 18th hole. She's two down, but maybe she can win this match. The ball is underway. Can she? No. She missed it. She missed it. But let me be clear. Let us be honest. In her head. Oh, and the match is over now, of course. Yeah. Yes. For this match is over. And my battery is also over. So let's go celebrate.
1: We go to you, 16 green. John.
4: Yes, I'm on the left-hand side of the green, and the crowds, it's incredible. Television, cameras, press are all gathering around here. We've got Sky Sports. There's going to be interviews going on after this hole, but the most important thing is to stay focused. It's not over until it's over, and we've seen many, many things happen. But obviously, if it's not over here, it's still Dormy 3, so we're going to get a point. Is it going to happen on the 16th, or are we going to go one hole further? That's just a question of being a little bit of patience.
1: Yeah, and then probably Kupcho, I think, has to hole this one.
4: Yeah, she's going to have to. But she's got.
1: If you want to go one hole further.
4: She's got the putter out, and it's tricky. It's outside the green. It's got to come up a ridge, over the hill, then down the hill. It's. I think she'll do well if she gets this within 2 meters. We've seen it many, many times here on this 18th hole. It's tough. It's very tough. She's hit it, but she knew it straight away. She's not hit enough. It's not got over the hill. So she's got to put over from round about, 5 meters still to go. And I think, I can't say she's done that on purpose or given up on it, but it's, she's deflated. I think the bubbles burst.
1: Yep.
4: And, it's quite, you know, it's understandable at this point. But anyway, what's important now is that, Carlotta Sigander, she's going to enjoy this, I can tell
1: you
4: now.
1: She
4: has two putts. It's going slightly uphill first, then it's going slightly downhill. It's a very, very challenging putt. She's given it all her attention.
3: So for the official win, now it's to win the Solheim Cup 2026.
4: Absolutely. Absolutely. Let's see what she does. The cat has put the flag back into the hole. We've seen this a few times this week, and she's been very, very successful with these length of putts. She's using the 8.2 fingers, so that says how far she's going to have to aim. She's just bending down, swiping the putter. Don't want to make a mistake with any water or sand. The left hand's below the right hand. This is it. One of the most important putts in her life. Here she goes. It's dead quiet.
1: Carlota Chiganda to win Solheim Cup 2026.
4: Here she goes, the putts, it's going, it's rolling, the crowd's getting excited, it's coming closer, it's coming closer, it's coming closer. Oh, it's just lipped, and but it's gone. It's gone about a metre, 1.5 metres maybe past the hole. So again, this putt's not going to be conceded, and the Americans still have a putt from around about 5 metres.
1: Yeah, so Kupcho has a putt from 5 meters for a four.
4: Correct.
1: Chiganda has played three now, so she can also still make the four. But let's not forget, she is three up, so yep. Kupcho, the American, has to win the hole. So Kupcho, for now, must hold the putt, and Carlota Chiganda must miss the putt.
3: Exactly. Lottie Wout
0: standing next to me. Lottie, this was one of the biggest moments in your career so far.
7: Definitely, yeah. Yeah, it was amazing. Definitely one of the highlights for sure. So cool.
0: How was the entire day? You were leading comfortably and then all of a sudden Kim clawed away back in the match.
7: Yeah, I played really nicely. Didn't really give her any holes and made some nice birdies pretty early on to get a nice lead. And then she fought back like I thought she would. She was hitting some good shots and then made a few putts and just kind of had to, you know, try and use the crowd a little bit more. And, you know, still one up going down 16. So was just trying to use the crowd a bit.
0: You're probably the highest ranked rookie ever, and you're probably the only one who seals the deal directly as well.
7: Yeah, I mean, yeah. It was 100% a team effort. You know, I knew I needed to win my singles today for us to probably win, but everyone's played great this week, and you know, the last 2 days was all on them, so team effort.
0: Congratulations, time to party now. Thank you very much.
1: John.
4: Yeah, Jennifer Kupcho, she missed the putt, then conceded the other putt. And these are fantastic scenes here. Carlota and Akadi give themselves a big hug, and she's waving her hands and arms, getting the crowd going.
1: Chiganda wins the match 4-2, so that's point number 15 for the Europeans, and it's now officially that Europe has won the Solheim Cup 2026. So, Sjors.
3: Wow, Arjan. So unbelievable. We have been waiting for this week for so many years already. Maybe 4 years we knew that the Solheim Cup was going to be played here in the Netherlands. And then we have this week, and especially the last 3 days, they have been unbelievable.
1: Yeah, they sure were. Well, I think they sure are because it isn't over yet. It's still some matches are on the course. Well, two matches are. That's Stark and Duncan, who are two up with two to play for America. And match number 12, Boucher and Rose Zhang are still tied after 15, but it's party all over the place in the sort of Amen corner of Bernardes with 15, 16, 17 right now. And what a good choice for the by the organization to change the routing here in this on this golf course. Was most match play matches end up around 15, 16, 17, and those three holes are packed together.
3: Yeah, and also here at the first tee with a huge experience with the big crowds in the amphitheater around the first tee. It was only possible here at the first hole, which is normally that third hole, and the whole fan village around. So it's all over good choices, and it's been proven today with that fantastic finish there by Lottie Wout and now Chiganda. But of course, there are only two out of the 15 points that Team Europe has won over the last 3 days. And if you look at, especially the first day, it was so close. It was 2-all after the foursomes. It was 4-all after the four balls. Yesterday, Europe took a small lead after the foursomes with 7-5. But the United States, they fought back with an unbelievable grand finish conclusion. It was at the end where the score was 8-all. Yeah, today, when we started the singles, we thought it could either way, or maybe America was slightly the favorite in the singles.
1: Yeah, well,
3: but it was all the way Europe today, actually.
1: Yeah, That was Europe got off to a very fast start within the first three or four singles. They were fairly quickly 3-4 up. Yep. And America clawed back, like some reporters already said. But it's absolutely perfect that Europe clinched the deal with Carlota Ciganda, yeah, with a great win, 4-2 over Jennifer Kupcho.
3: Yeah, you saw the middle part where Madsen, Nadeau, Lopez Ramirez and Lottie Wout, four points in a row, that made the difference. Because if you look at the first four matches, they're half 2-2 and 2-2. Yep. If you look at four matches, at this point, it would be 2.5 for Team USA and only 1.5 for Team Europe. So the middle part today was decisive.
1: The belly of the singles did it here.

0: the Solheim Cup for Europe to win it.
1: Yeah, we stay with you still for a little while because maybe we hear some reactions from our on-course commentators who are still there and not partying yet, but with microphones in their hands and maybe still listening to us. So if there has maybe one other chance to talk to a player, a vice captain, or whoever.
2: I got the captain of Team Europe.
1: Very good.
2: Congratulations. Wow, is this everything you dreamed of?
3: Yeah, this is such a perfect ending, and I'm so proud of my team, and it's been such a fun week, and really proud of all of them for how the way they play today, and it's going to be a fun celebration tonight, I'll tell you that.
2: Probably a long celebration as well. Yesterday, when you got off the course, it was 8-8. What did you tell your team?
3: It's been a long day. The girls played so well yesterday. Just a lot of tough matches, and I mean, we're 4-4 for the day, and going 8-8 in today, and you know, we were in perfect position.
2: What was your idea behind the pairing, putting Hall in front and Carlotta at the end?
4: last question.
3: Carlotta, we know, can pull through, and she did that today, and Charlie was no-brainer to go first. Charlie, you know, she's our leader, and a lot is secured a point, so very proud of them.
2: Time to celebrate. Thank you very much. Yeah, she saw her team going away, and she thought, well, don't leave me here by myself with the Solheim Cup radio, because everybody's cheering and chanting and going halfway the 17th hole now. Well, we just keep us open, see who else we can get in front of the microphone. Me, myself, I'm very curious what the owner of the golf course thinks of this party, because after all, it was his dream 4 years ago to have the Solheim Cup here in Bernardus, at his Bernardus. And this is the dream come true.
1: Exactly. Well, don't leave me alone with the Solheim Cup radio. I think we are the medium that stayed the longest time with all the players from every medium, because we were here already on the Monday and a Tuesday with a full report of the Ping Junior Solheim Cup, but also the last 3 days. Before the first shot, we were there, and only after the last shot, we closed down. And I will probably remember all of you guys that are out on the course.
0: And let's not forget, there's still one match out, and of course, we have two reporters with that last match. It's Rose Zhang and Celine Boucher, Myrthe and Kate. You're at...
5: Actually, it's me just left. Okay. Last one standing. Like this match. But Rose Zhang just went one up on hole 16. She had an amazing second shot to the green while Celine was on in three. So after Celine missed her putt, she conceded the hole to Rose. So we're going down the 17th now with everybody else who was still out here. And Rose Zhang for the USA is one up.
0: Yeah, and like we said on Friday very early morning, at around 7:30, we are here with from the first drive to the last putt. So we will. And then Myrthe, you are well, like you said, last woman standing on course. Drives be done at 17.
5: Not yet, and okay. It also looks like there's quite a...
0: Martijn?
2: Yeah, there were some people on the fairway, and those people were...
0: Just a few.
2: It was the entire European team who were making their way towards the tee of the 17, and all of a sudden realizing, hey, there's some golf to be played still. So they're walking back now. Incredible, guys. The party is starting. The national flags are getting out of the bag. You know, we're playing for Europe, but the moment we have won, everybody gets their own national color out. And why shouldn't you? Be proud to be Irish. Be proud to be German. Be proud to be Spanish or Danish or Swedish. But today we are all European.
0: Yeah, so I think they have to wait... alongside the green for this last match, and as we can see now on the screen, that it's full concentration for Rose Zhang on 17, so she can maybe clinch the last point of this Solheim Cup for the Americans. But by now it's 15 for Europe and 12 for the USA. Myrthe, do you have a look at the drives from Zhang and Boucher?
5: Yeah, Zhang is down the right side of the fairway. She already hit. And Boucher is coming up next. And I see some bright yellow pants on the tee, so I'm sure she's close to sending this ball our way. and the marshals are showing that it's straight, so I'm assuming that, yeah, it's a perfect.

0: drive. So down the middle.
1: Down the middle.
0: Rolls great. Down a little bit to the left side because of the hill, but perfect drive.
2: Yeah, John?
3: Yeah.
2: Yeah, go ahead, John.
3: Just hang on a second. We're trying to get Carlota.
2: Yeah, Carlota Siganda. John has been following her for the last couple of holes.
3: Yeah, we've had CBS and everybody's. So we're one of the last, and she's just talking. We maybe get one more quick chat with her.
1: Yeah, well, it would be nice if we can get the player who made the decisive point for Europe to win the Solheim Cup 2026. So it would be nice if you can get a quick reaction from Carlota.
3: Carlota, Solheim, Solheim, I'm saying, this is Solheim Cup. How are you feeling now? Can you put it into just a few words?
4: Yeah, I mean, very happy for this team to get it done, especially for Anna announcing her retirement. So I think for her to finish her career like this is very special. All the players, all the rookies, they brought great energy. Everyone was happy. Everyone was excited to play. All the caddies, all the helpers. I mean, it's been amazing. And I think Anna had a great game plan. And yeah, she just trusted and so happy it worked out.
3: And everybody delivered. Many, many congratulations. Have a fantastic evening.
4: Thank you.
3: Thank you.
2: Well done, John. That's good to hear from Chiganda, the Spanish player who won the decisive point for Team Europe. Team Europe leading 15-12, and they have already won, but it's not the end result yet because there's still 1 point to be won for
1: decided,
2: Team USA
1: to be decided,
2: or Team
1: yep.
2: Europe, or maybe half a point for both teams. We will find out later because Mirte, yeah, you're still there with Buche and Zhang.
0: And they're still walking up, and there will be some approaches in a bit. 140 to the pin for Celine and about 125 for Rose. Or here I see Team Europe on the right side of the green already having a little party. And I see on the left side, the US team has gathered a little less energetic, of course. They got close. I'm sure they are, trying to get over it together for a moment. But, Europe on the other side, like, John said, or Martijn, the flags are out. And a lot of smiling people. And also slowly all the crowd is coming back your way again. So maybe it would be nice if we also go down 18 again. Why not?
2: Yeah. So you're on the 17th right now. Well, yeah, it's depending. It could go to 18 if they have that hole over there. We see some interviews coming also from the television from Anna Nordqvist. Well, she's from Sweden, so she's pretty cool, and she still looks pretty cool if you look at her facial expression during the interviews. But yeah, inside, and we heard already at with Martijn how proud and happy she was.
5: Yeah. And we're still circling here, trying to get someone in front of the microphone, but there are still some shots being played. And, hardly anyone is giving it, is looking at it. Well, still. A little round of applause for this approach.
0: That was Celine Boucher. And I think, Martijn, are you next to the green?
5: Yes, I
0: am. I think it's about 7 meters left.
5: Yeah, something like that. On the left-hand side, on the exact same level as the pin is. So she gives herself a good chance.
0: Rose Zhang is taking her position to answer to that shot from Boucher. Little waggle, and then the backswing is up, and the ball's on the way. It looks short. Yeah, it's short. Just to the front of the green, I would say in line with the flag, but very short. So she left herself 20 meters.
1: Well, sure. So I can't imagine that match number 12 will not go up to the 18th.
2: Why?
1: We're going to take it all the way. All the way down. Yeah.
2: Especially for all the audience, for presenters of Solheim Cup Radio, for everybody that's still around. They want to give a good show at the end. Yeah, we still hear, of course, the cheers in the background, and they will stay there for sure. Maybe till late in the evening here.
1: Well,
2: I'm not sure what the program will be after the last putt has been held. And I can tell you that the closing ceremony will take place on the first

0: that will probably be very quickly after the last match is finished.
1: I can imagine, yeah.
0: And then it's, what's the program next for Team Europe? They have to go to a press conference.
1: No, drink some Heineken.
0: Yeah, for sure. And bring them along to a press conference, maybe in the press center. And then, I don't know, they're off to...
1: Or do you think they're going to drink some Bernardes? Some Bernardes wines.
0: That's a good question. No, I think something is stronger because I see an Irish, some Britons in there. So yeah, might be quite a mix of beverages.
1: Okay, Boucher and Zeng are coming up with green number 17, Myrthe.
2: Yep, we zijn aangekomen op de green.
0: Yep. Oh yeah.
1: We arrived there, yep.
2: Maar ze lopen nog rond.
0: Oh, Hattie, what were you doing?
1: Hattie.
2: Sorry. Yeah, I was talking to Hattie.
3: Sorry.
2: Long
3: for
2: day,
3: that.
2: Sorry.
3: Yeah, we were just talking about it. It would be a really good comeback. Or
0: that's right.
3: So, yeah. And Sikanda already got the payback now. So now it's Boucher.
0: That's a big hand. She got a big payback because she won the decisive point. How big do you want it to be, yeah?
3: Exactly.
0: Right. Yeah.
1: So Boucher, one down on 17. Otherwise, Rose Zhang is one up on the 17th green. And what's the position of Zhang right now?
3: Zhang is here on the green now. She has a putt for about 10 meters, and she's already over her ball, trying to get it in. And the ball is now on its way towards the flag. Can she make it? Can she do it? No, but this is certainly a gimme. Boucher says, yes, pick it up. And now let's see what Boucher can do. Can we go to hole 18? Can she get her payback? That would be great.
1: But Boucher is on in two?
3: Yes, both were in two. So.
0: So what does Boucher need to do?
3: She needs to hold it. She really needs to hold it.
1: Yeah, but if she misses, then the hole is halved in four. Then we still go up to 18 because Zhang is only one up.
3: All right, one up. And now Boucher is preparing, although a lot of noise. And it's less than 5 meters, I suppose. It was pin high and it's on its way. No, she leaves it too short. Just a little too short. So... okay, we're up to 18. So it's a long walk, so we have some interviews now, probably.
0: We're going to have a bonus hole on the Solheim Cup 2026.
1: A bonus hole, yeah.
0: Yeah, it is. Because, for the end result, yeah, it does matter, of course, but it doesn't matter who's going to win the Solheim Cup. So that's why we'd like to call it a bonus hole at this point.
1: It's for the statistics.
0: Yeah.
4: Yeah, it's very strange because Boucher tries to make her way towards the tee of 18, but she's just ambushed by the entire team. And she says, yeah, but I really have to go now. But it's hardly possible to get there. Mel, can I ask you a question? Solheim Cup Radio, how good is this?
5: Oh, it's unbelievable. I've lost my voice. I think I lost it on Monday. But yeah, I mean, she deserves it. The captain deserves it. The players, the caddies, the staff, everyone involved. She's done an unbelievable job, and I'm just so proud of this group. I mean, everyone's says they're really proud, but honestly, like, everyone just got the memo on when they arrived on Sunday, and what a group of people.
4: Enjoy. We have to run, otherwise we lose touch. Well, there's one short question of to Mel Reid, assistant captain, who was I think I'm one of the last to speak to her today because there wasn't much voice left. This is a great team effort. That's what everybody says. And it might be me, but I'm missing one of the team members the entire time.
0: Okay, I think you were gonna say
1: you mean Charlie Hull?
0: Yes. I was expecting that.
1: And do you have any clue or any idea why? Martijn? Martijn hasn't. No.
0: Yeah. Oh, yeah. Why is she missing?
1: Yep.
4: Yeah, I wish I knew, because if I knew, I would have told you. Mm-hmm. But I've been looking around all the time, so maybe she's waiting at the green of 18, already with some pints of beer for the girls. For the ladies, I'm sorry. So many people here. I'm so glad that I'm inside the ropes and not outside. Otherwise, it would be absolutely impossible to make our way to the 18. But guys, we're coming your way.
1: Yep.
4: With the entire

0: party.
1: Mirte, maybe you did a sort of a slight advantage to already get up the 18th.
2: Then I'm walking down the fairway 15 to get in position to see the tee shots once the players have also made it to the tee.
3: I'm at the tee box of 18 now, and Mirte is almost halfway already. I think Mirte, it's like Martijn said, it's really happy that we're inside the rope. So I was running up front, and now I'm at the tee box here of 18, and I'm actually waiting for the players to arrive. The whole crowd is arriving now, so. Wow, what a great sight.
1: Well, Mirte, you can have a good view at the tee of 18 to receive the last drives of Solheim Cup 2026. The honor is for Zhang. She will tee off first.
3: She has a driver. I can see. I thought she might take another club, a fairway wood, but she has a driver. It's going to be an aggressive tee shot, Mirte. So let's check out where it will end up. One more practice swing.
4: Guys.
1: Yeah. Mirte. Martijn.
4: I got the leader of the European team here. Yep. She popped up with the flag, with a flag in her hand. Can't see what flag are you carrying?
5: English,
4: yeah. It's still all false, but we are right behind the green waiting for the t-shirts now. Well, congratulations. What a week this was.
5: Yeah, it's great. Anna done a great job with the team. She should be really proud. And what a great way to finish her career.
4: You should be proud as well. You went out first today. You pulled the entire team towards this victory.
5: Yeah, it was really good. It was good fun. Great week, and I really enjoyed it. So now hopefully Celine can get her a half out of this match.
4: Yeah, get the party started. Thank you very much. Well, there was two quick questions and one big question answered. She was there all along.
6: That's a good point, Martijn, indeed. Charlie Hull.
1: Mirte and Hetty, where did the drive of Zhang go?
3: Celine is on her way
2: right
3: now.
2: In the middle of the fairway. Bouche is also on the fairway, a little bit behind Zhang, about 20 meters behind, so she will get it first. But both good drives on the final hole. I think it's nice, by the way, that how much respect these players have for Anna, if you hear. That's the first thing they say when you ask, how are they feeling? Sorry. So it's a lot about how they feel about Anna Nordqvist as the captain, I think.
3: And there was no driver for Celine because yesterday she also hit the water on the left side. So I think she was a little bit scared as well to take out the driver. She had her fairway wood. She should be not that far as Zhang, I think. Can you see what the difference is between them, Mirte?
2: Yes, there's about 20 meters between them.
3: That's not that much, actually. A driver and a hybrid.
1: Yeah, so last match of Solheim Cup 2026 is up on the 18th fairway. Just a few shots to be played. Tee shot's been done. Second shot will be onto the green with a treacherous pin position right at the back on the right side. So anything that will be missed on the right side of this pin position will be absolutely in a no-go zone because water is on the right side, and so safely will be just the middle of the green. But we can see in a few moments if the players Bouche and Zhang will go for the safe option or they. Well, just trying to pull one thing off and make a very...
6: And then for the last time this week, the grandstand on the first tee, around the first tee, will be packed again with spectators. I see already some people walking towards the grandstand of the first tee because that's where the closing ceremony will take place. Maybe a little bit with some music, some dancing, some shouting and some singing. From the crowds there, it's going to be a perfect place to honor the Team Europe and the result and the performance they showed the last 3 days.
1: Yeah, and then for the last time, the little stadium with almost 3,000 capacity people, a capacity of 3,000 people will be filled. And it's a sure. I'm also. Lots of words because of these 3 days were so perfect, were so fantastic. And that with the end result that Europe wins the Solheim Cup 2026.
6: Yeah, it has to be like that because, a home win for Team Europe. They're proving that they are worthy and even par with Team USA if it comes to professional golf.
1: Professional team golf.
6: Team golf, and especially that because if you look at the history of the

0: of the Solheim Cup, especially in the early years, Team USA was dominating. I heard yesterday that all the singles matches, Team USA has won 122 versus 75.
1: Second shots of the 18th.
2: Yes, the ball is on its way, and I hope Myrthe is already at the green.
3: Wood, yeah. Fairway Wood from Celine Boucher, and she hit the left side of the green, opposite side of the green than where the flag is, but with her hitting a fairway wood, it's not a bad shot at all. And it's nice to see the whole gathering of the European players right behind Celine, like an army of yellow pants is following her, which is very nice view from where I'm standing. And they're now also behind Rose Tsang, who's going to hit her final approach of this year's Solheim Cup, trying to get one more point for the USA. And it's on its way. And let's see. Definitely had shorter into the green. Yeah, great shot. She hit it about 5 meters left of the pin. And yeah, that's a really great result from that shot.
1: She's one up, so Boucher has to hold her putt. And I can, well, say for sure that if Boucher misses her putt, she concedes the putt to Wazang and will concede the match.
2: Okay, I'm here with Angel Yin.
1: Yeah. Yep. Hetty.
4: Hi, Angel. How are you?
5: Good, I'm good. Is this our radio?
4: Yeah, you're live.
5: Oh, okay, let's do this.
4: So, how was your Ryder Cup? No, Solheim Cup.
5: Solheim Cup. Yeah, my Solheim Cup was great. I mean, I think this week has been really special and just to
4: play, because it was a little bit doubtful, right, in the beginning?
5: Yeah, I mean, it's not even just before myself, but everybody around me, you know, they were doubting if I could do it, and just had a lot of support and good people around me, and just happy to be here.
4: Yeah, it looked great. It was great watching you. Thank you so much.
5: Thank you.
4: Okay. Have a great one.
1: Martijn?
6: No, I told the photographer that he had to hurry up because the entire team is lining up, hands over each other's shoulders for the caddies and everyone around. And I think they're going to march all the way up to the green. It is, this is a team effort. It's what Charlie Hull said, what Anna said, what Mel said, what Ann said, what they're all going to say. This European Solheim Cup team was indeed a team. And that's good to know, because there are some young women in this team, and so we have something for the next coming year as well. Charlie Hull kisses Carlotta on the cheek for that. The way she played this week is absolutely incredible. And in the meanwhile, the American team, or what's left of it, is passing us on their way to the green. And this ole ole, that's not the crowd, this is the team itself. Really enjoying the moment, and why shouldn't they? Why shouldn't they? And why shouldn't we?
1: Yeah, so why shouldn't we? But what a nice sound to hear, that ole, ole, ole.
0: So Team Europe,
4: ole,
0: with the arms over the shoulders, are walking over the fairway.
4: Celine Boucher for her putt.
0: Very good.
4: I'm right behind her now. It's a very long putt. It was actually also pin high putt. Myrthe, where are you? I can't find you.
3: I'm behind the European army, but I see the ball is on its way.
4: Yes, it might go in. It might go in.
3: No, I think it will be short. Oh, that is just great. That was a great effort from Celine to try and do something on the final hole. That's a great par for her, but they're conceding the hole. It's done. The Solheim Cup's over. Europe is the winner, and what an amazing view with these girls here on the final fairway. Wow, what a great team this is.
1: Match 12 conceded by a Europe, conceded to the Americans. That makes the final result of Solheim Cup 2026 15 to Europe and 13 to the USA.
0: Wow, you can hear
6: this on the green now. And now the real party can start with everyone involved. Yeah, that's it's going to be impossible to get some players in front of the microphone now.
1: Yeah,
6: maybe try to get the European of the American captain, but at this moment she's consoling all of her team members, and this is a tough one to swallow for them. 2 years ago, they won with a big margin on home soil, and they were sure destined to get an away win.

0: Away winning in Solheim Cup is one of the hardest things there is. Well, some photographers can get new cameras out now because the champagne is flowing in all directions.
1: It's a good thing.
0: And her father.
1: It's a good thing Anna Nordqvist is wearing a bucket hat, I guess.
0: Yeah, the smell of alcohol is, well, dominant directly. Guys, I don't know. I can't.
2: Yeah, well, we can stay maybe just for max 20, 30 seconds with you. Maybe you can get to Angela Stanford. Otherwise, this is the ending of a very unique Solheim Cup in the Netherlands. We have enjoyed ourselves. We have enjoyed, well, everybody has a very good period of time here, and what an experience, right?
1: Yeah, amazing to see what a unbelievable event has been deployed here in Bernardus, Comfort, the Netherlands. As said before, Comfort only has about 1,100 people who live here, and then an event on such a big... Yep. I thought Martijn was...
0: I'm trying to get some of the American team members here.
2: Yeah.
0: How tough one is this?
3: It is very tough. I think it was great golf, but it is definitely tough to watch it because you practice hard and you try hard, and it's hard to see. You don't want to lose, but they played great.
0: It was a great fight the entire day. In 2 years, yours?
3: Yeah, we were already talking about 2 years, you know, because we're watching them celebrate and stinks. But yeah, we'll prepare hard, and still a great week for women's golf.
0: Thank you very much for your time.
3: Thank you so much.
0: Well, yeah. And if I have to be absolutely honest, I'm not a clue who I just spoke to. One of the members of the American team. It's definitely one of the yeah, she got a Porto in her back pocket. But yeah, I just stood next to Nelly Korda. That would be something to talk to as well. Nelly, can I ask you one question live for radio? No, she'd rather not. Tears in her eyes, walking away. Oh. I can imagine that as well. Oh, sorry. Misconception. I'm being corrected. I thought she had a glance of tear in her eyes, but she hasn't.
2: Okay.
0: And she heard me say that, so my mistake.
2: Well, Martijn, I think we should be ending right now, and after these three fantastic days at Bernardus Golf Club in Kromvoort. Like you said, a small town in the south of the Netherlands with only 1,000 inhabitants of this little place of Kromvoort, but at least, well, let's say 50,000-60,000 people attended here this Solheim Cup this week. So a great experience for the town of this little town in the Netherlands. Great experience for us to have made Solheim Cup radio from 3 days, from the first putt to the last, from the first drive to the last putt. We have enjoyed it. Sure, you enjoyed it absolutely up to the max. And let's hope that at least 4 years time we're back, and maybe in 2 years time in Walhalla, and we and all see you back and hear you back. And thank you all for listening, and have a great day further on. Thank you very much. Thank you.

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Bernarda's Sparkling Rosé 0.0. 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

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All the flavor, all the elegance, simply without the alcohol. Just 17 calories a glass. Taste par all week at the home of Bernardus, the Fan Zone, and the hospitality lounges. Bernardus, celebrate on par. This week, the world's best are playing Bernardus Golf. Next week, it's your turn. A championship course in the Brabant countryside, challenging to play and easy to love. Plan your round at bernardusgolf.com. Bernardus. Golf, wine, and memories. Life is too beautiful to drink ordinary wine. California soil with a European soul, hand-harvested in Carmel Valley with the patience to let every vintage tell its own story. Taste them all week at the home of Bernardus, the Fan Zone, and the hospitality lounges. Or find them at bernardus-wine.com.